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0: WTA's number one country, KX96. There's Chris Stapleton with White Horse and Turn This Truck Around, Jordan Davis in there for us too. Hey, it's Brian Cox here. We're making our way through your Sunday night. The Jays wrapping up another season earlier this afternoon, taking on the Cincinnati Reds at the Dome. And a disappointing season. They teased us. They got right back into that wild card position. After a long season of up and downs and injuries, and got back into it, but no, could not hold on to the final wild card spot. Vladdy in a little bit of hot water over comments about his performance this year and his $500 million contract, but he'll be back. I'm sure he'll be better next year. At least that's what I'm telling myself. There's going to be some changes, I think, over the offseason, and hopefully lots of optimism for next year as we get back, head right back to the playoffs. That's what we're going to do next year as the Jays starting a long off season.
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3: 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It's Jerry Archer. And along with Carolyn Ellis, it's the KX Morning Ride with Ellis and Archer. Craig Smith as well in the Durham Radio Newsroom. We'll be here Monday morning after your weekend at 5:30 a.m. We're going to talk about engagements. Forget that engagement ring. We'll tell you what young couples are now giving each other instead of jewelry. We've got Beat the Toaster coming up as well. And we'll share some memories of the Blue Jays this past season. That's all coming up Monday morning at 5:30. The KX Morning Ride with Ellis and Archer and Craig Smith in the Durham Radio Newsroom, thedurhamradionews.com.
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Tyler Joe Miller, I Would Be Over Me Too on GTA's number one country, KX96. I'm Luke Bryan in there for us as well. Hey, it's Brian Cox here. We're making our way through some great music. Got a whole bunch more coming up. Owen Wrigling on the way in just a few minutes. Right now, some Luke Combs with Eric Church, Does to Me.

0: GTA's number one country, KX96, Airs High Valley with County Line, and people are crazy. Some Billy Currington in there for us, too. Hey, it's Brian Cox here. We're making our way through your Sunday night. Hope you had yourself a great weekend. We still got lots of great music on the way. Post Malone, Blake Shelton, they're coming up to get us back into the music in just a few minutes. Hey, don't forget to keep an eye on our Facebook page right now. Derek Mann is giving you some crop updates. Outstanding in a field. He's going to let us know what's in season at select Durham Farm Fresh Farms and give you a chance to win some Farm Fresh goodies as well. Right now, you got a chance to score $50 to spend at Tyndall Farm on pumpkins, fresh produce, and baked goods. Now, you got to get over to the Facebook page and enter to win today or tomorrow. 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Very cool prize, very excellent farm if you haven't been there before. So get over there, check out the Facebook page, get yourself entered on that before end of day tomorrow.
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0: GTA's number one country, KX96. There's Nate Haller with Tennille Towns and Backfire. Hey, it's Brian Cox here hanging out on your Sunday night. We got a lot of great music to get to. Miranda Lambert coming up to kick off another long ride of new country in just a few minutes. Hey, don't forget to join us over at the K Extra section, KX96.fm. Always some great stuff up for grabs. You got kids, you got nieces and nephews, maybe grandkids. Well, right now you got a chance to score 4 tickets to see Sesame Street Live. Elmo's Got the Moves at the Tribute Community Center. That show coming to town January 22nd. And all you have to do to get in on this is visit the website, kx96.fm. 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

GTA's number one country, KX96. Brett Kissel, a few good stories, and Chevrolet, Dustin Lynch, and Jelly Roll in there for us, too. Hey, it's Brian Cox here. We're making our way through some great music. We got Sully Burroughs coming up for us in just a few minutes. We continue now with the Chicks. Go back a few years for this one. Still a good one. Goodbye, Earl.

GTA's number one country, KX96. Here's Tennille Arts. Don't Ruin Flowers and Bar None. Jordan Davis in there for us, too. Hey, it's Brian Cox here Sunday night. Hope you had yourself a great weekend. Did you catch the Crook and Chase countdown earlier this morning? If you didn't, you missed another great show. Join us next week, same time. Sunday, 7 a.m. Lorianne and Charlie always counting down the biggest tunes of the week. Going to have some artists stop by, have a chat with them. So join us. Always a great way to kick off your Sunday morning. Pull up a chair, get the coffee, and enjoy the biggest hits of the week. The Crook and Chase Countdown every Sunday morning at 7. 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Right back into the tunes. This is Jake Owen and Barefoot Blue Jean Night on KX96.

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1: GTA's number one country, KX96. There's the James Barker Band, their debut single from way back. I don't even know how many years it's been now, but Lawn Chair Lazy. Of course, the guys last weekend out at the CCMA Awards, Canadian Country Music Awards, not only hosting, but taking home the Fans' Choice Award as well. That's a big one. That's the one that the artists really, really want. Two of them, I think. Entertainer of the Year is always a big one, but the Fans' Choice, the artists really seem to want that one. Hey, it's Brian Cox here hanging out on your Sunday night, getting ready for NHL hockey. Yes, the regular season kicking off this week, and the Leafs raring to go, taking on the Canadiens at home on Tuesday night. The first four games at the bank, Scotiabank Arena. Wednesday, the Islanders come into town. The next Saturday, the Battle of Ontario, the Leafs taking on the Ottawa Senators. So yes, with the way the Jays season went this year, definitely ready for some NHL hockey. We get back into the music. Kicking off another long ride of new country with some Carrie Underwood before he cheats on GTA's number one country.

GTA's number one country, KX96. There's Charlie Major. I'm going to drive you out of my mind. And 5'9", Tyler Hubbard in there for us, too. Hey, it's Brian Cox here. More music on the way. We're going to get right back into the music. Some Tony Stevens coming up right now. Some Luke Bryan. This is Drunk on You on

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GTA's number one country, KX96. There's Braden King with We Got Beer. And Braden, really taking off after a busy summer season with festival circuits across Western Canada, including performances at Country Thunder. Now he's heading to Australia. Yes, an Australian tour scheduled through October of this year. And he's going to be hitting the big cities like Melbourne, Canberra, and Brisbane, just to name a few. So yeah, big things happening for Braden King for sure. Hey, it's Brian Cox here hanging out on your Sunday night. We got a lot of great music to get to. Josh Ross on the way, some Tim McGraw. We're going to kick off another long ride of new country right now. You know this guy. His name's Morgan Wallen. Here's Been By Now on GTA's number one country, KX.

GTA's number one country, KX96. There's a rec laws, and we've all said that before. Never drinking again. And maybe a few people Friday morning. And what a show that was. Thursday night, RBC Amphitheater, the rec laws, Dean Brody. Hearing nothing and seeing nothing but great things from that show. Hey, it's Brian Cox here hanging out on your Sunday night. Don't forget, you can always get your top Durham radio news stories delivered to your inbox. That's right. All you got to do is sign up for our daily news updates at durhamradionews.com. Very easy, and never miss out on any of your local stories. Hey, we've got a lot of great music to get to. We got some Zach McPhee coming up for us in just a few minutes. We kick off another long ride of new country right now with some Brooks and Dunn. Here's My Maria on GTA's number one country, KX96.

Tyler Joe Miller back to drinking whiskey on KX 96. We heard Jordan Davis in there. Take it from me. Hey, it's Brian Cox here. We're making our way through your Sunday night. We're in the middle of some great music and lots more coming up. Chase Beckham on the way for us in just a few minutes. We continue now with the Chicks. This is Wide Open Spaces on GTA's number one country, KX.

GTA's number one country, KX96. There's High Valley with Fools and 23, Chase Beckham in there for us too. Hey, it's Brian Cox here. Thanks for hanging out, keeping me company as we made our way through your Sunday night. Hope you had your great weekend tomorrow. As usual, seems too fast going back to work, but we got you covered. The KX Morning Ride with Ellis and Archer back on the air to get your morning going good. Lots of great music. We got up-to-date weather, up-to-date traffic, your chance to win on Beat the Toaster, and a whole bunch more. So be sure to join us every weekday morning just after 5:30. It's the KX Morning Ride with Ellis and Archer. Hey, let's get right back into the music. Lots of it to come. This is the latest from Jelly Roll. It's called Hands Up on GTA's number one country, KX96.

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a ranch hand in a pinch, man. 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
1: What's up, y'all? It's Cole Wetzel, and here's my new song with Ella Langley. How'd you get so jaded? I hit up Ella. We got on it. It didn't take us very long to get it whooped, and yeah, it turned out to be a really cool tune.
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1: Hey, this is Lindsay O.
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0: country am I in?
1: It doesn't matter. It's 5 o'clock somewhere.
0: It's always on 5 in Margaritaville, come to think of it.
1: Yeah, I heard that.
0: You've been there, haven't you?
1: Yes, sir.
0: I've seen your boat there.
1: I've been to Margaritaville a few times.
0: All right. Well, that's good.
1: Stumbled my way back.
0: Okay. Well, we just want to make sure you can keep it between the navigational beacons.
1: Between the buoys. I got it.
0: All right. Well, it's 5 o'clock. Let's go somewhere.
1: I'm ready. Crack it up.
0: Let's get out of here.
1: I'm gone.

0: 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Bedtime makes the world go round. 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

0: GTA's number one country, KX96, get your hands up and enjoy the warmer weather. It is warm, but it's could be a little bit wet. There's a chance of showers. But again, I think I had 15 degrees in the car.
1: You nailed it. It is 15 degrees right now.
0: Pleasant.
1: Yeah, and it's going to warm up to a high of 20 today. So not bad at all.
0: Right. Okay, so let's go to traffic on your Monday morning and see how that's shaping up.
1: All right, well, on the West 401, some volume starting around the 412 over to just west of Lake Ridge. And then on the East 403 at Credit View, we do have a stalled vehicle. Right now, that blocks the right lane. If you spot traffic trouble, you can call us or text us hands-free at 905-427-9696. I'll have more traffic in less than 10 minutes.
0: All righty, well, Blue Jay season mercifully comes to an end. It's over.
1: It's over. It's done. Yeah. Ended with a win and some pretty emotional moments. Max Scherzer, George Springer. Yeah.
0: That was great.
1: Yeah.
0: Both of them were just awesome.
1: Yeah. Yeah.
0: I hope they both come back.
1: I don't know.
0: That would be nice.
1: Yeah.
0: Scherzer, if he pitches like that, I mean, that was really good.
1: Yeah. That, I don't know. Let's bring Craig in. Good morning, yes. Craig.
2: Good morning.
3: Good morning.
1: Morning. That really felt like, I didn't watch the game yesterday, but I watched the footage of him being removed from the game, and that really felt like a goodbye.
3: It felt like Scherzer's swan song, that's for
1: sure.
3: It sure
1: did.
3: And quite a performance, over 100 pitches, right? And 7 strikeouts.
1: What a way to go out, right?
3: If that is
1: his swan song, song to have.
0: Yeah. I'd love to have him back. I'd love to have George back for one more year. Give him another shot.
3: Yeah. I agree. Springer is still hitting bombs, right? Like, he's the reason that the Blue Jays were in the World Series a year ago. So,
0: yep.
1: Yeah.
0: It would be offer him a 1-year deal. You know, here you go.
3: Yeah.
0: Here's a boatload of money. And Vladdy, why don't you lend him some of your contracts since you're not performing? I mean, that was just what a sad way for Vladdy's year to end, too, on the bench.
1: Yeah.
0: Well, and it was terrible. Saturday, he struck out 3 times or whatever. Didn't even look like he was. What? It really didn't look like he was trying. I'm not saying he wasn't. I'm just saying it looked.
1: What game was it in where he made it to first? His bat broke. But then Jason was showing me the clip of it. He said it was unbelievable. He hit the ball. The bat broke. He hit the ball. And then as the piece of bat was flying, it hit the ball again.
0: Twice.
1: And redirected
0: right
1: it.
0: Right field, yeah.
1: Yeah, it was wild.
0: I think that was Friday.
3: Friday night.
1: Is that Friday? Okay. This weekend's been a blur, so.
0: Yeah, the bat broke. You're right. It was spinning around.
1: Yeah.
0: And the pitcher went to catch the ball, and the bat knocked the ball away.
1: Yeah,
0: again.
1: The piece of bat hit it again.
0: Into right field.
1: Yeah. It worked.
0: Pretty much the only way you could get ahead. Yeah. Had to hit it twice.
1: And that is why we run it out.
0: Well, he just didn't look good. I'm sorry. Yeah. I don't think I'm making anything up here. He just looked terrible. And maybe a day off just to end the season and keep the fans off his back. I think there were some boos on Saturday.
1: Probably.
0: And it's unfortunate, but.
3: Well, he did apologize, actually, on Friday.
1: Oh, did he? What did he say?
3: Well, he basically said, my dad told me I was wrong, so.
0: Yeah, basically. Yeah.
1: There you go.
0: Yeah, he said I was wrong. He apologized, apparently, to the players before the game in the dressing room.
1: Mm-hmm.
0: And then he came out and apologized. And that's fine. To me, that's it. It's over.
3: Yep.
0: So I don't care about that thing anymore that he said. He apologized. What I really care about is his lack of hitting. Like, it's just awful.
1: Well, here's the thing. The season's over. We'll see what happens in the off season now, right? Mm-hmm. Hopefully he can get it all figured out.
3: Well, now he can get some
1: rest.
3: It's
1: over.
3: He can get some rest for a couple months and then get back to it. So,
1: yeah, exactly.
3: Which is what he needs.
1: Mm-hmm. Mm-hmm.
3: All right, let's get to some news.
0: We all need a rest from the Jays.
1: You're getting it.
4: You're gonna get it.
1: Yeah, exactly. All right, what's happening in news?
3: All right, Toronto police are identifying the second man found in a burned-out vehicle within hours, 2 weeks ago, as a 30-year-old man. Officers called to the Rexdale parking lot last week. And an hour and a half after they found another man's body in a separate burned out vehicle in Scarborough, police still trying to figure out if the murders are connected. A man is facing second degree murder charges after a fatal stabbing in North York. Two men got into a fight a Saturday night and one stabbed the other. Despite life-saving measures, the victim died at the scene. Three police officers killed in Ontario this year are being remembered. They were among the six recognized yesterday during the Canadian Police and Peace Officers annual memorial service. Hundreds of officers marched onto the lawn of Parliament Hill to honor those who have died in the line of duty. Two OPP officers died in crashes this year, while a Toronto police officer was fatally shot. Doug Ford in Calgary today. He'll be sharing the stage with Alberta Premier Danielle Smith at an event focused on Canada's economic future. The leaders are expected to talk about how Canada builds, transports, and sells energy to the world. Pierre Poilievre pitching a plan to cut federal taxes on diesel and help ensure Canada has affordable supplies of fuel in the future. He says that we make enough diesel to meet a national demand, but transportation bottlenecks force some areas to depend on U.S. imports. The Conservative leader is proposing eliminating all tax on diesel sales until at least Canada Day and take GST off fuel. Foreign Affairs Minister Anita Anand is co-hosting a global meeting in Toronto today aimed at advancing work to return Ukrainian children abducted by Russian officials. It builds on coalition that the Trudeau government launched in 2024 with Ukraine. 2 days of meetings will involve ministers from European countries and non-governmental organizations, and they'll also hear from Ukrainians who returned from Russian captivity. A powerful nor'easter continues to pummel the shoreline in the northeastern U.S. for a second day. The storm has caused another round of flooding in low-lying areas throughout New Jersey and New York City and knocked out power to tens of thousands of homes throughout New England. The storm has disrupted along the coast, and one death has been linked to the weather events. Avengers Endgame, number one at the box office.
1: How many years after?
3: 7 years
1: after its original
3: release.
1: Yeah.
3: The re-release earned $26 million domestically and $60 million overseas as it builds anticipation for the upcoming Avengers Doomsday. There was some added clips to the re-release as well.
1: So eight minutes of extra footage or something,
3: They kind of help preview Doomsday. So
1: yeah.
0: What was the extra? Do we already know? Like what did they?
3: Well, they're just clip. Well, I'm not going to give any spoilers away for people that don't know. Mm-hmm. But they're just kind of scenes that either add to the story or connect it with the upcoming new Avengers.
1: Yeah, because it's been 7 years between the movies, so you know, people got to get caught up or reminded.
0: They added a couple of nude scenes.
3: No. Resident Evil, by the way, came in second, $23.3 million. Heart of the Beast narrowly topped primetime for third place. Heart of the Beast is that new Brad Pitt movie.
1: Okay.
3: All right, sports. We mentioned, obviously, the Blue Jays. We talked more about Max Scherzer, but George Springer's last game as well as the Blue Jay, as his contract is up, or could be.
1: Possibly.
0: I think he'll be back.
1: I hope so.
3: Yeah, if he's offered, I think he would. Blue Jays, by the way, did finish last in the American League East, even after Baltimore didn't even play yesterday.
0: Congratulations.
1: We're last place. Yeah.
3: In the NFL yesterday, the Sunday Nighter, Denver powered past the LA Rams 30-26. Buffalo Bills still perfect with a 24-16 win yesterday over the LA Chargers.
1: Yeah, that one didn't start out promising, but it turned around.
0: Yeah. They should get a loss for those uniforms. Holy cow. Those third gray uniforms. Did you see them?
3: No, I didn't.
1: Which one's
0: Buffalo Bills.
1: Yeah. Yeah.
0: Just horrible. Please don't do that again, Buffalo. We'll let you not do our national anthem. In return, don't ever wear those again.
3: The Nickel City jerseys. Okay.
0: Well, that's how much I give you for them. A nickel.
1: Not a fan.
0: No. Everyone that we were with was like, what the hell is that? It's just, no. It looked like they put in their whites and darks, their homes and away jerseys.
1: They got mixed. They got mixed up. It was just a...
0: It was not good. Who did the laundry?
1: That's actually a great way to describe it. That's perfect.
0: Pretty true.
3: Oshawa Generals with a 5-3 loss last night to the Brantford Bulldogs. So they're 3-2 on this season after a split of the games on Friday and Saturday. Comeback win on Saturday, scoring two goals within 33 seconds in the last minute and a half.
1: Well, that's exciting.
3: To win it. So, poor Barry.
1: I feel like you don't mean that.
0: Or Colts. Yeah. Why the long face?
3: All right, that's that for now.
1: All right, thank you.
0: We'll be riding tarpless on a horse.
1: No.
0: Sorry, everybody. Hate to disappoint you.
1: Darn.
0: Kind of tightened up, toned up a bit, you know, so I wouldn't have a little jiggling around.
1: Yeah, he was going to reveal it, but unfortunately, we're going to have to wait.
0: Going to have to wait until next year.
1: Yeah, possibly, unless there's a strike.
3: Yeah.
0: Looks that way, doesn't it?
3: Yeah, it doesn't look good.
1: Again, we'll see.
0: Yeah, the thing I hate is then they wait to the last minute before they start negotiating. Oh, we better hurry and get a deal. And then, we're not playing.
1: Yeah.
0: You can't afford to piss off your fans like that.
1: No, let's go back in history. 30 years ago, the last time it happened, it didn't, you know, it took a while.
3: Yeah.
1: Took a while for fans to come back.
0: I mean, what is it they want? I'm sorry.
3: Salary cap, basically.
1: Yeah, the owners want to be able to put a salary cap in, but...
0: Well, they got to make money, and are they making money?
3: Yeah.
1: The thing is, though, is that if there is a cap, you should have to live by the cap. You know, then if you're saying, okay, like, this is how much we're allowed to spend on player salaries, then that's it. Like, because if not, you're going to get teams that make money hand over. They're just stacking their teams. Oh, wait a minute. We already
0: Dodgers,
1: have that. Oh, yes. Never mind.
0: The Yankees, even the Blue Jays.
1: Oh, well, yeah. Yeah.
3: Top five for
0: we
3: sure.
0: We have a lot of, we probably are the most well-attended. I'd have to look into that.
1: Now, they're all on the IL, so it's okay.
3: Oh, the Jays, yeah.
1: You know, it's not like they were playing. I mean, you know.
0: Still counts, though, I think.
3: Yeah.
1: I'm joking. Yeah. Of course it does.
3: It does.
1: Yeah.
0: Mm-hmm. Yeah. So, I don't know. Anyway.
1: We shall see.
3: Yeah. We shall. The Dodgers had the highest league attendance for the 2026.
0: Oh, for league attendance? I don't believe that for a minute.
3: Yep.
0: I think it's reported attendance, in other words, tickets sold. But you look at the Dodgers. Remember even when they were playing the Jays last year in the World Series? There were empty seats everywhere because traffic there to get there.
1: Well, maybe all the celebrities didn't bring their seat fillers with them when they have to
0: probably,
1: go pee-pees.
0: Probably, right? Probably.
1: You know what I mean?
3: Jays were fourth for average attendance per game for this season. So there you go.
1: I don't believe that for a second. I think they're number one.
0: I want to know who's in front of us. Oh, you have
3: the Dodgers, the Padres, and the Yankees.
0: Okay.
1: All right.
3: And the Yankees only by a couple hundred.
0: Yeah, they suck. Oh, Boston beats them straight. I don't like either one of those teams, but go Boston.
1: Well, that's the first time I've heard that here. Oh, my goodness.
0: I don't like the Red Sox. I don't like the Yankees.
1: But I hate the Yankees more.
0: I'd rather see the Yankees get stuffed.
1: Yep. Fair enough.
3: All right. And then the Rays can take out the Red Sox.
0: Yeah, go Rays. I'm all on Team Rays now. In fact, I might go to one of the games. Yeah. It wouldn't be hard to get a ticket.
3: That's true. Yeah, they might open the top bowl.
0: Yeah, exactly. Take the tarp off. There's your tarpless top.
1: Yeah.
0: Okay, we got to run.
1: We got to do that.
0: Monday.
1: It's 5:45. Yes, it is. Happy Monday.
0: Here we go.
2: Wake up time.
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0: GTA's number one country KX96. Lady A, there's Need You Now. A little drunk dialing for you this morning on a Monday. A little early for that. But we do have a mix of sun and cloud today. There's a chance we get showers. It's a good thing we don't live further east. Boy, I'll tell you, the rain came in yesterday.
1: Oh, did it?
0: It came from the east toward the west, which is the reverse of what it normally does.
1: Right, right.
0: It's that nor'easter down in New York.
1: Yes.
0: And if you were like from Belleville eastward, it got really wet.
1: Oh, okay. Yeah. Oh, we didn't see a lick of rain this weekend.
0: Nope. It was nice yesterday, Saturday, and then.
1: Yeah. All right, on the West 401, it's starting to slow as you approach the 412. Picks up around Salem, and then we have a stalled vehicle east on the 403 at Mavis, and that is in the right lane. If you spot traffic trouble, you can call us or text us hands-free at 905-427-9696. I'll have more traffic in less than 10 minutes.
0: Okay, Craig is standing by. He's in the Durham Radio Newsroom. He's got all our news and sports coming up in a few minutes.
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0: GTA's number one country, KX96. That is new music from Luke Bryan, and it's country and she knows it.
1: Knows it.
0: Country and she knows it.
1: Knows it.
0: Yo. It's going to be like cloudy today and some sun, and there's a chance of rain. It's raining in Toronto right now.
1: Yes, we did have somebody text that into us, so thank you so much for that. On the West 401, we are seeing delays as you approach the 412 over towards Salem. Then there was a stalled vehicle on the East 403 near Mavis. It looks like that has cleared away, but we do have something new coming in here on for the West 401. In the collectors at Keele, there's a stalled vehicle. It's in the right lane. If you spot traffic trouble, you can call us or text us. Hands free at 905-427-9696. I'll have more traffic in less than 10 minutes.
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3: Good morning. It's 6 o'clock. I'm Craig Smith with KX96 News. Mainly cloudy today with a chance of early morning showers and a high of 20. It is 15 right now. Checking traffic. Here's Carolyn.
4: And we did get a report of some rain happening in Toronto right now. Now, on the West 401, it is slowing as you approach the 412. Picks up around Salem. Bit of volume between Morningside and Nielsen. And then on the West 401 in the collectors at Keele, there's a stalled vehicle. It's in the right lane. The KX96 Traffic Patrol continues.
3: Making news this morning, Toronto police are identifying the second person found in a burned-out vehicle within hours as a 30-year-old man. Officers were called to a Rexdale parking lot last week, about an hour and a half after they'd found another man's body in a burned-out vehicle in Scarborough. Police are still trying to determine if the murders are connected. Three police officers killed in Ontario this year are being remembered. They were among six recognized yesterday during the Canadian Police and Peace Officers' annual memorial service. Hundreds of officers marched onto the lawn on Parliament Hill to honor those who have died in the line of duty. Two OPP officers died in crashes this year, while a Toronto police officer was fatally shot. Doug Ford is in Calgary today. He'll be sharing the stage with Alberta Premier Danielle Smith at an event focused on Canada's economic future. The leaders are expected to talk about how Canada builds, transports, and sells energy to the world. Pierre Poilievre is pitching a plan to cut federal taxes on diesel and help ensure Canada has affordable supplies of the fuel in the future. He says that we make enough diesel to meet national demand, but transportation bottlenecks force some areas to depend on U.S. imports. The Conservative leader is proposing eliminating all tax on diesel sales until at least Canada Day and taking GST off fuel. A powerful nor'easter is pummeling the shoreline in the northeastern U.S. for a second day. The storm has caused another round of flooding in low-lying areas.

0: areas throughout New Jersey and New York City and knocked out power to tens of thousands of homes throughout New England. The storm has also disrupted travel along the coast, and one death has been linked to the weather event. Avengers Endgame, number one at the box office. Yeah, 7 years after its original release. The re-release earning $26 million domestically and $60 million overseas as it builds anticipation for the upcoming Avengers Doomsday. Resident Evil came in second with $23.3 million, while Heart of the Beast narrowly topped primetime for third place. Max Scherzer struck out 7 and the Blue Jays capped a disappointing season with a 5-1 win over the Cincinnati Reds. The veteran has not announced if he's retiring. It was also possibly George Springer's last game as a Blue Jay as his contract is up. Blue Jays finishing last in the AL East. In the NFL Sunday Nighter, Denver powering past the LA Rams 30-26. Earlier, the Buffalo Bills remained perfect after a 24-16 win over the LA Chargers. Oshawa Generals, they lost 5-3 to Brantford and are 3-2. On the season. It's 6:04. Your 5-day forecast is next.
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0: Here's your 5-day forecast, mainly cloudy with a chance of showers early this morning. High of 20, cloudy tonight with an overnight low of 12. Cloudy start tomorrow, then we'll mix in some sun through the morning, a high of 22. On Wednesday, a mix of sun and cloud and a high of 20. Thursday, a cloudy sky with a slight chance of showers, the high 21. Cloudy for Friday and a high of 18. Right now, 16 in Toronto. It's sitting at 13 in Port Perry and it's 15 in Oshawa. I'm Craig Smith, local news, weather. 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
3: Premature there with
4: sorry
3: the button there,
4: Craig.
3: Yeah. Let me get this going.
0: Yeah. Sooner interrupting
3: we
0: Jerry.
3: Start it, the sooner we get out of here.
4: Exactly, exactly. All right, well, coming up, what percentage of parents admit to lying to their kids every day?
3: 100%.
4: No, admit.
3: I don't know. Okay, well, we'll give you what the number is coming up.
4: Let's be honest.
3: And you got Kenny Chesney standing by after Jason McCoy. He's born again in Dixieland.

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1: That's Kenny Chesney and Carry On.
0: And Jason McCoy, our good friend Jason McCoy. And I hope he's doing well, too. He's a good guy.
1: Oh, he's a great guy.
0: Yeah.
1: Yeah, Born Again in Dixieland, which is really kind of the song that started it all off for him.
0: One of them, for sure. He's had a lot. It's going to be mainly cloudy today. 20 degrees is going to be the high. There are some showers possible. In fact, someone said it was raining in
2: China.
0: As the boys of summer have exited for another season. A successful one, I guess, as far as attendance goes.
1: Well, as far as the that's about it right there.
0: That's about it.
1: All right, on the West 401, it is slowing, approaching the 412 over towards Salem. Again, a bit of volume over to Nielsen. And then on the West 401 in the collectors at Keele, we do have a stalled vehicle in the right lane. The East 401, that's starting to fill in from Dixie over to the 400 and also starting to fill in spots south on the Don Valley Parkway, starting around the 401. Again, on and off down to Don Mills right now. If you spot traffic trouble, you can call us or text us hands-free at 905-427-9696. I'll have more traffic in less than 10 minutes.
3: I'm Craig Smith in the KX96 newsroom. Here's what's making news this hour. Doug Ford and Danielle Smith will discuss how to best get Canada's natural resources to market in meetings in Alberta today. And in sports, Max Scherzer and George Springer put a bow on the Blue Jays season yesterday. 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
0: They put a lot of bows on a lot of games and gift wrapped them for other teams all season long. To use your analogy. You know, you could look back at how many games. And some of the teams made it. What was it, Houston with a 500 record?
3: Yeah.
0: And Texas Rangers on the outside looking in.
3: Yeah.
0: Good. That's another team I hate because of that series that we had against them, the bat flip.
1: Oh,
3: that series 11 years ago.
1: Yeah.
0: Well,
1: it still resonates.
0: Odor.
1: Yeah.
3: You can look at the Rangers this season, and they're one of the teams to blame for the Blue Jays not making the playoffs. Mm. That's for sure.
1: All right. So the hate is real then.
3: Yes. I'm looking at this year, though.
0: The real team to hate is the Blue Jays for not doing it. They're the ones that are responsible, ultimately.
1: You know what, though? Like Gus said, it says a lot about the team when the fans don't want to even leave.
0: Sure. It's,
1: you know, it was such a great run last year. And I truly do believe if they've been able to stay healthy, we would be right back where we were.
3: 100%.
0: Oh, no question. George Springer was out for a good chunk of the year.
1: Oh, I mean, just the list is long. I don't think we have time to name them all.
0: We don't.
1: No.
0: But we do have time to say that what percentage of parents admit they lie multiple times per day to their kids? Now, why are we lying? To manage routines and situations.
1: Yes, it's like a little white lies kind of thing, right?
2: Little white lies.
1: Yeah.
0: Don't you lie, as I'm lying, to your kids, right?
1: Yeah.
0: 90% of parents admit to it.
1: Oh, wow. Oh,
0: so
1: good for you for admitting it. Yay.
0: When in fact,
3: they're not admitting it to their kids.
1: No, not to the kids.
0: Not to the kids.
1: No.
0: 100%
1: and we'll
0: of them.
1: Keep your secrets.
0: Do it. You know it.
1: Oh, for sure.
0: Show me a parent that's never lied to their kid. And I'll show you a liar.
1: Yeah, exactly. You're lying to me right now.
0: I mean, you know, we would do that. Just do this. We'll be there. Just hang on. You know, whatever. I don't know the little stupid things you did. Mm-hmm. I can't even think of them right now, but...
1: I remember we were talking about, like, you know, the little lies you tell your kids and stuff like that. And somebody had messaged, it was a couple years ago, and they said there was something that they told their kids that, you know, Timmy's doesn't hand out Timbits before 9 o'clock in the morning or something
0: that.
1: So that they wouldn't have to
0: stop. They wouldn't ask, yeah.
1: When the ice, and that's totally true.
0: When the ice cream truck comes around and they play the song, that means they're out of ice cream.
1: That's what I told you. Yeah. Oh, that was you.
0: And they were like, what? And I said, yeah, they're just telling you don't bother coming out and chasing them
1: down.
0: Yeah,
1: it's just, you know, so that they, you know. Meanwhile.
0: Until one day one of my kids is standing there with
3: a million kids.
0: With her hands on her hips. giving me that, you know, angry emoji face.
1: Yeah.
0: That was actually a face.
1: Yeah.
0: And I was like, I've been caught. I better go get some money.
1: Yeah.
0: That's weird about ice cream trucks when you think about it. Like, do people still have money on them? You know, do they take debit?
1: Oh, I'm sure they take debit.
0: I would hope so.
3: They do now.
1: Yeah, for sure.
0: I guess they
1: do. I had to laugh the other day. We were driving home from somewhere. It was in the evening. I can't remember where we were anyways. And I looked down the street where the big park is in our neighborhood. And there's the ice cream truck and kids just, I'm like, oh, you're a genius. An evil genius, but a genius. Pulled up right outside the park.
0: You go get mommy and daddy's, go to their purse. Yeah, yeah. Does your mom have a purse? Yeah. You go in there.
1: No, don't tell them that.
0: It either has a V for Visa on it, or it says debit or credit.
1: Or that pretty little picture for MasterCard.
0: Yes.
1: Yeah.
0: Yes.
1: Yeah.
0: But and if you have Amex, that's even better. I'll be waiting here for you.
1: So anyways, oh, man.
0: Most of us admit to...
1: Oh, yeah, of course. Yes.
0: Lying to the kids. So
3: I just asked ChatGPT what some of the biggest lies that parents tell their kids are.
0: Yeah, let's hear it.
3: If you swallow gum, it stays in your stomach for 7 years.
1: Oh, I heard that.
0: Yeah, I got that one.
1: Yep. Mm-hmm. What else?
0: Another, yeah.
3: We're almost there.
0: Oh, that's a big one. Yeah.
1: Oh.
3: This won't hurt. So.
0: Oh, yeah. With a needle or whatever.
3: Go to the doctor's office.
0: Yeah. Oh, gosh, yeah.
1: Oh, yeah.
3: Go to sleep. Nothing happens after bedtime.
1: Oh. I heard that one, too. It was a lie. Mm-hmm.
0: What was that noise you and mommy were making the other night?
1: No, it would be them going out and getting a sub.
3: Oh, yeah.
0: Yes. Okay.
1: And then they would heat it up in the oven, and I would hear the tin foil as they were heating it up in the oven. Yes. And I'm like laying there going, what is happening right now?
0: Why does it smell so good?
1: I know.
0: Not like the food we had for dinner.
1: I know.
0: What's that? Another, you got another one?
3: Yeah, probably the biggest one. I don't have a favorite child.
0: Oh, no. See, I... Really?
1: I gotta be honest with you. It depends on the day.
0: No. Nobody. Do parents really have a favorite child?
1: We used to do that with the kids to get them to do stuff. Hey, listen, guys, I need a bag of milk from downstairs. Whoever gets it for me first is my favorite. Oh, they would run.
0: Wow.
1: Oh, they would run. It was so good.
0: But you weren't going to have a favorite kid. Really? Seriously want to admit to that, a parent?
1: No, of course not.
3: No one would admit to that.
0: You like them in different ways for different reasons.
1: And different days. Yes, exactly.
0: Yes. Somebody said, we told our kids that those Mattel toys on TV were from the U.S. You can't get them in Canada.
1: I love it.
0: Well, Donna, you might not be that far off pretty soon.
1: Yes.
0: Not unless you want to pay a tariff on a Mattel toy. Thank you for that, everybody. All the lies we tell. And on Facebook, I'm going to get a conversation going about the Blue Jays.
1: Yeah.
0: What do they need to do? And share your memories with us, too. Of the past season or whatever for the Toronto Blue Jays. The season's over.
1: My memory is not being able to get the giveaway.
0: Yeah.
1: Bye.
0: Bye. Okay.
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0: TA's number one country, KX96. There's John Party and the Night Shift. Good morning on your early morning shift. Lies that you tell your kids. We got a good one. We'll pass it on to you in just a bit.
1: Yeah, it was good. All right. Well, thanks to Chris who messaged us. There is a stalled vehicle on the Bloor Street ramp from the South Don Valley Parkway. It is on the left side, but part of the left lane is blocked through there. And then north on the Don Valley Parkway, just before Eglinton, there is problems there on the right shoulder as well. West 401 and the collectors at Keele, we have the right lane blocked. And there's problems on the South 400 at King Road, and they're also affecting the right lane. If you spot traffic trouble, you can call us or text us hands-free at 905-427-9696. I'll have more traffic in less than 10 minutes.
0: So quickly here, Brittany says they were camping up north in August. It was freezing cold and raining, and the nephew wanted to go to the lake. So we attempted it, but we were freezing. And they told him because of the weather, the lake was being closed.
1: They convinced him to go inside to the indoor hot tub instead.
0: That's the lie of the year right there. It's beautiful.
1: Smart.
0: Thank you,
1: yeah,
0: Brittany, for sharing.
1: Nice.
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0: Good morning, it's 6:32. I'm Craig Smith with KX 96 News for Sunspace Sunrooms in Newcastle. Mainly cloudy with a chance of showers this morning, a high of 20. It is 15 right now. Checking traffic, here's Carolyn.
1: West on the 401 in the collectors at Keele, there's a stalled vehicle that's in the right lane. We have another stall on the Bloor Street ramp from the south DVP. It is on the left shoulder, but partially blocking the left lane. North on the Don Valley Parkway, as you approach Eglinton, problems on the right side. And south 400 at King Road, we have the two right lanes blocked with a collision. The KX 96 traffic patrol continues.
0: Making news this morning, the second victim found in a burned vehicle in Rexdale hours after a similar situation in Scarborough, now being identified as a 30-year-old man. The bodies of the two men discovered on opposite ends of the city last week. Both have been deemed homicide, but detectives still not revealing if the murders are connected. Police officers who have died in the line of duty are being remembered, including three in Ontario this year. They were among the six added to the list of more than 900 officers killed since 1978 during what was the annual Canadian Police and Peace Officers Memorial Service in Ottawa yesterday. Two OPP officers died in separate crashes, while a Toronto police constable was fatally shot this year. Doug Ford and Alberta Premier Danielle Smith are sharing the stage in downtown Calgary today to talk energy. They're at an event where they will discuss the best way to get Canada's natural resources to market in a world of uncertainty. Smith has rejected using oil as leverage in the Canada-U.S. trade war, while Ford believes it should be an option. Foreign Affairs Minister Anita Anand is co-hosting a global meeting in Toronto today aimed at advancing work to return Ukrainian children abducted by Russian officials. It builds on a coalition that the Trudeau government launched in 2024 with Ukraine. 2 days of meetings will involve ministers from Europe and non-governmental organizations, and they will hear from Ukrainians who returned from Russian captivity. Pierre Poilievre is calling for all tax on diesel to be eliminated until at least Canada Day. The Conservative leader pitching a proposal yesterday to extend the full fuel excise tax cut until July 1st and remove the GST from fuel purchases. His plan would also expand refining capacity and help refineries process more Canadian crude. Today is World News Day. It's a global campaign to promote the value of journalism and coincides with the UN International Day for Universal Access to Information. Newsroom closures and shrinking budgets have weakened journalism worldwide, while AI-generated content and disinformation increasingly competes with real reporting for public attention. The Blue Jays season is done, and a couple of veterans had what seemed like their going-away party yesterday. Max Scherzer threw seven strikeouts, while George Springer ended his day with a double. Despite the 5-1 win over Cincinnati, Toronto ending up last in the AL East. The Buffalo Bills erasing the LA Chargers 10-0 lead in the first to win their third straight, 24-16. The Bills, Chiefs, and Raiders remain perfect on the season. Oshawa Generals fell 5-3 to the Brantford Bulldogs last night. They did lose, 2 of 3 over the weekend. It's 6:35. Your 5-day forecast is next.
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0: Here's your 5-day forecast. A mainly cloudy sky today with a chance of some showers still early this morning, a high of 20. Cloudy tonight. Overnight, we drop to 12. Tomorrow, cloudy start. A mix of sun and cloud later in the morning, a high of 22. For Wednesday, a mix of sun and cloud, a high of 20. Thursday, October 1st, cloudy with a slight chance of showers, 21 for the high. And then Friday, cloudy and a high of 18. Right now, 16 in Mississauga. It's sitting at 16 in Markham. It's 15 in Whitby. I'm Craig Smith. 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
4: Awesome. Thank you very much, Craig. And we're here, off and running, Monday morning. Lies that you tell your kids?
1: Yes.
4: See the one about the belly button.
1: Yeah, that one was cute. My dad told us if you play with your belly button, you will unscrew your butt and it will fall off. And that was from Eric.
4: Carolyn, yeah. Get your finger out of your belly button.
1: Right? Someone else said they used to tell their kids that McDonald's only sent coupons in the mail to good kids. And you had to have those coupons to use them, to go to McDonald's.
0: Wow.
1: Yeah.
4: That's a really good one. Yeah. Steal these for the grandkids.

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1: Howdy, folks. 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
1: At Zach Toffin, south of Sanity.
0: When it rains, it pours. Luke comes. Further east you go, yeah, lots of rain. But here, they're just calling for cloudy skies. There is a chance of showers early part of the day. 20 degrees is going to be the high. Tomorrow, it'll be a mix of sun and cloud and back to the nice warm temperatures. So, yeah, we're hanging on to a little bit of summer anyway. I think the next couple of days, Tuesday, Wednesday, might be days to get out.
1: Oh, definitely.
0: Do something.
1: Enjoy.
0: If you can knock off work early, maybe. Right now, again, it's 15 degrees.
1: And we had problems west on the 401 in the collectors at Keele in the right lane. They've just cleared away, but there is a stalled vehicle now on the west 401 collector ramp to the 410. It's affecting the right lane. And then east on the 401 in the collectors at the 410, we have the center lane blocked with a collision. Also a crash in the south 400 just south of King Road, and that is actually blocking two right lanes. 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If you spot traffic trouble, you can call us or text us hands-free at 905-427-9696. I'll have more traffic in less than 10 minutes.
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0: Give me a team full of Scherzers and Springers any day. I'll take them.
1: Definitely. No.
2: Well, Scherzer was not, like, stellar the entire season. He had two, maybe three great starts, right?
0: Good.
1: He was also out with injury,
0: well,
1: too.
0: Well, we had a lot of pitchers that were off, so.
1: Yeah.
2: He definitely filled in a need.
0: If he's healthy, I'll take him every day.
2: Yeah.
0: Remember last year people were complaining he was starting game 7 of the World Series and he went, like, three scoreless innings or whatever.
1: Mm-hmm.
0: So, you know. He's a gamer.
2: Yeah.
0: And Springer, he'll show up day in, day out.
2: Yeah, for sure.
0: And injury or not. And, you know, he was playing through some stuff. Mm-hmm. So I love him. And a lot of other players, too. I mean, this is a good team. They just, it wasn't their year.
1: Nope. And it's over now.
0: It was too bad.
1: Yes.
0: So anyway, here's one more. Lies you tell your kids. Now, this one is a grandmother. Right?
1: Well, this came from Carrie, and she said, my grandma wouldn't lie to us or for us. So if somebody called and you didn't want to talk to them, you had to go stand in the bathtub so that grandma could tell the person you were in the tub and you couldn't come to the phone.
0: So technically.
1: You were in the tub.
0: You were in the tub.
1: Yes, yes, yes, yes. I love that. Yeah. That is cute.
0: Yep.
1: That is so cute.
0: That's adorable. And that leads us to our next topic. Nicknames. Grandparents are now wanting cool nicknames that reflect how active they are. So here are some of the suggestions that grandparents have made. Gigi, Gaga. I've heard those. Didn't you have, what was your grandmother's?
1: I had grandma and grandpa, and then I had Nanny and Guy.
0: Guy.
1: Yeah.
0: Okay. Mimi.
1: Yeah.
0: Coco, Lolo, Poppy. Chief. Boy, it sounds like an 80s
1: Chief.
0: Boy band. Chief.
1: Chief, yeah.
0: And even Grand Dude.
1: Grand okay. Dude?
0: No, that's kind of... Yo.
1: It's funny.
0: Grand Dude.
1: Because Jason was joking with one of the kids one time with his daughter. And he says, okay, when I become a grand, I want to be known as Grandpappy J. And she's like, no, you will not. No.
0: Grandpappy J? Yeah. What is he, a rapper?
1: He was joking. But he's like, yeah, because I mean, if you've ever met Jason, you know, that does not suit him.
0: Grandpappy J.
1: His daughter turned to him and went, no, you won't. No.
0: Hey, put your toys away or Grandpappy J is going to bust a cat. In your ass.
1: I just want to be grandma. That's it.
0: I'm Papa Jerry, and my wife is G-Ma.
1: G-Ma, yes. Yeah, so that's cute.
0: cool nickname like that. Do you have a cool nickname? Did you have a cool nickname for family members or whatever?
1: Oh, see, here you go, Wanda. I'm called Gigi. My kids call my parents Mimi and Mo. Oh, nice, that's cute. Nice. Yes. Yeah. Awesome.
0: Just to the older people, the grandparents or whatever, are staying more active and are feeling younger and fresher. And so they don't want to be grandma and grandpa. And that's okay too if you want to do that. But
1: it doesn't have to be harsh. Yeah. Grandma.
2: Grandma.
0: I like yeah. Poppy G. What is it? Pappy G. What were you saying? Jason?
1: Grandpappy J.
0: Grandpappy J.
1: Yes.
0: I'm going to.
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0: Jason Aldean. What she says, baby? It's a nickname. KX96, good morning.

0: Jason Aldean, GTA's number one country, KX96. Jackson's got one here. Let's see, nicknames for grandparents. Go ahead.
1: My daughter calls my mom Meemaw.
0: Meemaw.
2: Meemaw.
0: The other one was Lolly and Pops.
2: Yes, so together they're lollipops.
0: That's cute.
2: That
0: very,
2: is,
0: very cute.
2: I love that. People are so creative. I just, yeah. That's fantastic. All right, we had problems on the West 401, the collector ramp to the 410. That stalled vehicle has cleared away. Now, still is collision on the South 400 south of King Road. It's blocking the two right lanes, and we have problems on the East 401 in the collectors at the 410. At last check, it was the center lane that was blocked with this collision. Yeah, it's still just the center lane that's blocked through there right now. KX 96 traffic is brought to you by Red Barn Bingo in Oshawa, where it's more than a game. It's a force for good in your neighborhood. You're helping support over 35 local community organizations like the Lions Club and the Denise House. Red Barn Bingo, Wayne Court, Oshawa. I'll have more traffic in less than 10 minutes.
0: We got some more Q1s. We'll get to them. We just are running out of time here. Beat the Toaster is coming up, though, in about 20 minutes or so.
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2: Good morning, it's 7:02. I'm Craig Smith with KX96 News. Mainly cloudy with a chance of early morning showers, the high 20. It is 15 right now. Checking traffic. Here's Carolyn.
3: All right, well, there is a collision at Kingston Road and Lawrence. We have problems on the West 401 ramp to the 427. The right lane is blocked. South 400 south of King Road, a crash there in the two right lanes. And a collision on the East 401 in the collectors right at the 410, and that's affecting the center lane. The KX96 traffic patrol continues.
2: Making news this morning, Toronto police now identifying the second person found in a burning vehicle within hours. It's a 30-year-old man. Officers were called to a Rexdale parking lot last week about an hour and a half after they had found another man's body in a burned-out vehicle in Scarborough. Police still trying to figure out if these murders are connected. Three police officers killed in Ontario this year are being remembered. They were among six recognized yesterday during the Canadian Police and Peace Officers' annual memorial service. Hundreds of officers marched onto the lawn on Parliament Hill to honor those who have died in the line of duty. Two OPP officers dying in crashes this year, while a Toronto police officer was fatally shot. Doug Ford in Calgary today. He'll be sharing the stage with Alberta Premier Danielle Smith at an event focused on Canada's economic future. The leaders are expected to talk about how Canada builds, transports, and sells energy to the world. Pierre Poilievre is pitching a plan to cut federal taxes on diesel and help ensure Canada has affordable supplies of the fuel in the future. He says we make enough diesel to meet national demand, but transportation bottlenecks force some areas to depend on U.S. imports. The Conservative leader is proposing eliminating all tax on diesel until at least Canada Day and

0: taking GST off fuel. A powerful nor'easter is pummeling the shoreline of northeastern U.S. for a second day. The storm causing another round of flooding in the low-lying areas of New Jersey and New York City and knocking out power as well to tens of thousands of homes throughout New England. The storm has disrupted travel along the coast, and one death has been linked to the weather event. Taylor Swift has made history at the 2026 MTV Video Music Awards as the most celebrated artist in the award show's history. Swift received the inaugural Artist Director honors last night and won Video of the Year for The Fate of Ophelia, dedicating that award to country music icon Dolly Parton. She also debuted her self-directed Patient Zero video with Colin Farrell and Dakota Johnson. Max Scherzer struck out 7, and the Blue Jays capped a disappointing season with a 5-1 win over the Cincinnati Reds. The veteran hasn't announced yet if he is retiring. It was also possibly George Springer's last game as a Blue Jay, as his contract is up. Blue Jays finishing last in the American League East. NFL Sunday Nighter, Denver powering past the LA Rams 30-26. Earlier, the Buffalo Bills remained perfect, 24-16 win rather over the LA Chargers. Oshawa Generals, they lost 5-3 to the Brantford Bulldogs. Dogs at 3-2 on the season so far. It's 7:05. Your 5-day forecast is next.
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0: Here's your 5-day forecast. Mainly cloudy today with a chance of early morning showers, the high 20. Cloudy sky tonight. Overnight, we drop 12. Tomorrow, cloudy start. Mix of sun and cloud later in the morning, a high of 22. Wednesday, mix of sun and cloud, a high of 20. Thursday, cloudy. Slight chance of showers, 21 degrees. On Friday, a cloudy sky, a high of 18. Right now, it is 15 in Brampton. It's 13 in Port Perry. And it's 15 in Bowmanville. I'm Craig Smith. 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
2: Thanks very much, Craig. Well, we're just going to wrap up our nicknames. Grandparents, they want cool nicknames now, just not Grandma. Grandpa isn't good enough.
3: Yeah. No, so Carolyn messaged and said, our kids, we were Grammy and Grampy, but when they were little, they couldn't say the letter G, so we were Dammy and Bampy.
2: Love it. That's so cute.
3: That's cute.
2: Dammy and Bampy.
3: That's cute.
2: That's great.
3: Yeah, absolutely.
2: Yeah. Even Gramps. I'd be okay with that one, too. Gramps. It's sort of like a cool, nickname, right?
3: Yeah.
2: Nicknames are cool. As long as they're good ones.

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1: That's Sully Burrows and Put It On Me.
0: Well, if you're talking about rain, you may get a little bit on you, but not a lot. Some showers are possible today, but mostly just cloudy skies. 20 degrees is going to be the high. It's 15 degrees right now, but get this, tomorrow 22, Wednesday 20 with lots of sunshine. We have another round of golf. We want to get out there and do something.
1: Oh, there's still time left for sure.
0: Still lots of time.
1: All right. So we do have a collision at Kingston Road and Lawrence. And then on the West 401, the ramp to the 427, the right lane is blocked with a collision. If a stalled vehicle on the North 404 at Major McKenzie, that's in the center lane. And still this crash on the East 401 in the collectors at the 410, that still blocks the center lane. Problems though on the South 400 south of King Road, they've cleared away. 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I'll have more traffic in less than 10 minutes.
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0: Thank you, Craig. And the Blue Jays, the end of the season yesterday, packed house. Scherzer went into the eighth. Mm-hmm. John Schneider comes out. And it went from, come on, man, I'm not coming out, to smiles and then hugs. It was just, if you didn't get a little tear.
1: Yeah, if you missed it, check it out.
0: So here's a little clip with an interview at the end. Hazel asking Max about the city of Toronto.
3: A lot of players, they don't know what to expect when they come here. It's a different country, a different organization, a different city. What is your takeaway if this is in fact the end for you? What will you tell players around the league about being a Blue Jay?
4: Man, this is a hidden gem in the league. Toronto's awesome. I love playing here. You guys are the best. Thank you for your support. You treat me and my family so well. All the players here, we all feel the same way. We love you guys. Thank you.
3: All right, Eric.
1: There you go.
0: Wow. That's pretty powerful.
1: Yeah, that is.
0: He's great.
1: And, you know, he means it, you know?
0: Yeah.
1: Like, everybody would say it, but you can feel that he means it. And he's been very open about that.
0: So. Bring him back. One more. Come on. Let's go.
1: Yeah. I don't know.
0: I would bring him back in a heartbeat and wouldn't even think twice about it.
1: I don't know that it's their choice. That's the thing. I think that, I don't know, it felt like goodbye yesterday. It really did.
0: It did feel like it, because when he was pulled, he jumped into the stands with his
1: wife and his kids.
0: Kids. If it wasn't it, I don't think he'd be doing that.
1: No, and he was hugging all the players on the bench too.
0: Hindsight is 20/20.
1: In the dugout.
0: You can have some time to reflect and go, you know what? I still got the fire. I got to go one more. Give me another chance. Give me the ball.
2: I think that he did that after last season.
1: I think so too. Yeah.
0: What's that? Reflection. One more. Yeah.
1: I think this was his one more year. It really felt like goodbye. I know. It's hard. It's hard. You know what? Because like last year, it was just magic. And this year, like the injuries were just, they didn't stand a chance. It was just constant.
0: Yeah.
1: And it's hard to see it go this way, you know?
0: It is. But anyway, what a great competitor he is. Mm-hmm. We need a team full of him. If you could put that competitive spirit into Vladdy, sorry, but that's what I believe. Anyway, we need the whole team to think that way.
1: They're different players, though.
0: They're different players.
1: And when Vlad, you know, there's something's going on with him. Something is definitely...
0: Yeah, there's a lacking of...
1: Something's happening.
0: Something's not right. Okay, well, let's play Beat the Toaster. Let's try to compete in that.
1: Yes. Caller number 3-905-427-9696.
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0: Hey, good morning, everybody. It is the Monday edition of Beat the Toaster.
1: All right, Craig, are you there?
2: I am. Good morning.
1: Okay, and we have Christy on the phone with us. Good morning, Christy.
12: Good morning.
1: How are you doing?
12: Great.
1: Excellent.
0: All right, what are we playing for this morning?
1: Well, we have tickets and treats for two to go see a movie at Landmark Cinemas.
0: Okay.
12: We go see amazing.
0: Whatever movie you want. And here we go. We'll give you the category. You give us five items before the toaster pops up, and you'll win. Are you ready?
12: Thank you, yeah.
0: Yeah, okay, good. Here we go. Give us five things you might find underneath a kitchen sink. Five things people put or store under their kitchen sink. Get ready, get set, and go.
1: Go.
12: Cleaners, garbage bags, extra tea towels, dishcloths, dish soap.
1: Yeah, there you
0: that's
1: go.
0: It. You get the dish rack thing and all that.
1: So all kinds of stuff.
0: Yeah. Congratulations, you got it, and we'll get the prize out to you as soon as we can, okay?
12: Okay, that's wonderful. Thank you.
1: Have a great day.
0: Have a great day, Christy.
12: Thank you so much.
1: Take care. Bye-bye.
0: There you go. Good job.
1: Nicely done. Yep.
0: And I need to clean under there. We don't have I got to get one of those little garbage bins, you know? Just have the bag sitting there because it's an awkward
1: cupboard.
0: Yeah. And so I just haven't got there. So I'm doing that today.
1: When we renovated our kitchen, we actually had, they put in one of the pull-out garbage cans.
0: Oh, those are great.
1: Oh, it's fantastic.
0: Oh, my gosh.
1: It's the best ever. I was so happy.
0: It's genius.
1: Yeah.
0: I love it.
1: Looks like a cupboard. You just pull it out.
0: Yep.
1: Boop, there it is.
0: Yep. Yeah. Oh, it's great.
1: Hidden away.
0: we can't do that, obviously, in this one, but we'll get something in there. It's just so much easier and organized.
1: Yeah.
0: The kitchen. It's a fun place to renovate, too, right? You can do so much with it. Here's Shaboozy Cowgirl on KX96. Happy Monday.
13: There's

0: It's Shaboozy. There's Cowgirl, GTA's number one country, KX96, and a day today. You put it in the meh category. Cloudy, 20 degrees, maybe a shower, so meh, okay. Right now it's 14 degrees. Not much else I can say.
1: Meh. All right, collision at Kingston Road and Lawrence, the West 401 ramp to the 427. We have two right lanes blocked because of a collision. Still problems too on the North 404 at Major McKenzie. The center lane is blocked right now with a stalled vehicle. The collision though on the East 401 and the collectors at the 410, that one has cleared away. Slowdowns on the West 401 as you approach the 412 over towards Salem. It's busy again around Meadowvale to Morningside and then from Markham Road across to Bayview from the Allen over to Islington, East 401 from the 410 through to Keel, and South 404, that is slowing from Finch onto the East South Parkway down to Don Mills. If you spot traffic trouble, you can call us or text us hands-free at 905-427-9696. I'll have more traffic in less than 10 minutes.
0: All right, we'll get to Craig Smith. He's in the Durham Radio Newsroom with news and sports, an emotional goodbye from Scherzer and Springer. Maybe goodbye? Perhaps, question mark? More of a question mark for George than for Scherzer, I think. It seemed I just listened to what George had to say. Actually, we will play it later on, and you can make your own kind of come to your own conclusion, I guess.
1: Sounds good.
0: Yeah, there may be some baseball left in George. I'm not sure, but anyway.
1: I think there is.
0: Yeah.
1: Yeah.
0: I think so, too. We'll get to all of that and more coming up.
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5: Well, Friday was 9 to 5 day in honor of Dolly Parton, but every day is Dolly Day. Here's Why'd You Come In Here Looking Like That? KX96. Why'd you come

0: Good morning. It's 7:30. I'm Craig Smith with KX 96 News. Today we are looking at a mainly cloudy day. There is still a slight chance of early morning showers, a high of 20. It's 14 right now. Checking traffic. Here's Carolyn.
1: Well, there is a collision still at Kingston Road and Lawrence. And then on the West 401, the ramp to the 427, two right lanes are blocked on that ramp with a collision. And then on the North 404 at Major McKenzie, we have two left lanes closed through there because of a stalled vehicle. The South 404 is slow from Elgin Mills down to Major McKenzie and then Finch onto the Parkway through to Don Mills. West on the 401 delays approaching the 412 over to west of Lake Ridge, and then from about Morningside across to Bayview from the Allen over to Islington. East 401 from the 410 through to Keele. The KX 96 traffic patrol continues.
0: Making news this morning, the second victim found in a burning vehicle in Rexdale hours after a similar call in Scarborough is now being identified as a 30-year-old man. The bodies of two men discovered on opposite ends of the city last week. Both have been deemed homicides. Police officers who have died in the line of duty are being remembered, including three in Ontario this year. They were among the six names added to the list of more than 900 officers killed since 1978 during the annual Canadian Police and Peace Officers Memorial Service in Ottawa yesterday. Two OPP officers died in separate crashes, while a Toronto police constable was fatally shot. Doug Ford and Alberta Premier Danielle Smith are sharing the stage in downtown Calgary today to talk energy. They're at an event where they'll discuss the best way to get Canada's natural resources to market in a world of uncertainty. Smith has rejected using oil as leverage in the Canada-U.S. trade war, while Ford believes it should be an option. Foreign Affairs Minister Anita Anand is co-hosting a global meeting in Toronto today, aimed at advancing work to return Ukrainian children abducted by Russian officials. It builds on a coalition that the Trudeau government launched in 2024 with Ukraine. 2 days of meetings will involve ministers from European countries and non-governmental organizations, and they will hear from Ukrainians who return from Russian captivity. Pierre Poilievre is calling for all tax on diesel to be eliminated until at least Canada Day. The Conservative leader pitched a proposal yesterday to extend the full fuel excise tax cut until July 1st and remove the GST from fuel purchases. His plan would also expand refining capacity and help refineries process more Canadian crude. Today is World News Day. It's a global campaign to promote the value of journalism and coincides with the UN International Day for Universal Access to Information. Newsroom closures and shrinking budgets have weakened journalism worldwide, while AI-generated content and disinformation increasingly compete with real reporting for public attention. The Blue Jays season is done, and a couple of veterans had what seemed like their going-away party yesterday. Max Scherzer threw seven strikeouts. George Springer ended his day with a double. Despite the 5-1 win over Cincinnati, Toronto ended up last in the AL East. Buffalo Bills, they erased the LA Chargers' 10-0 lead in the first to win their third straight, 24-16. The Bills, Chiefs, and Raiders the only to remain perfect. Oshawa Generals, they fell 5-3 to the Brantford Bulldogs last night and lost two of their three over the weekend. It's 7:34. Your five-day forecast is next.
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0: Here's your five-day forecast. Mainly cloudy today. There is a chance still of early morning showers. High of 20. Cloudy tonight with an overnight low of 12. A cloudy start tomorrow. Mix of sun and cloud later in the morning. High 22. Wednesday, mix of sun and cloud. The high 20. On Thursday, a cloudy sky with a slight chance of showers. 21 degrees. Friday, cloudy and a high of 18. Right now, it is 15 in Toronto. It's sitting at 16 in Richmond Hill, and it's 14 in Ajax. I'm Craig Smith. 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
3: Thank you, Craig. Some shout-outs. We'll get to those just a few minutes from now.
1: Also, coming up, What percentage of us make a daily to-do list?
3: Okay, I'm going to go around the horn here. I'm going to say Carolyn does and Craig doesn't.
0: Not daily, no.
1: Not daily.
3: Oh.
1: No, I mean, I have stuff that I have to do, but I don't generally write it down daily.
3: It's... My wife, oh my gosh. Oh, she's got a to-do list.
1: She's got the list.
3: Oh.
1: Yes.
3: Yeah. Let me see. Breathe. Okay, that's one. You know, everything.
1: But it feels good to be able to scratch stuff off, though. So
3: that's part of it. But anyway, we'll get into those numbers coming up.

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1: Riley Green and Think As You Drunk.
0: Well, we've got another cloudy, gray day, maybe streaks of sunshine now and again. Not a washout, some showers here and there. 20 degrees, the expected high. It is just kind of hanging around 14 degrees right now.
1: All right. Well, there is a collision at Kingston Road and Lawrence. Problems on the west 401 ramp to the 427. They've cleared away. So was the stalled vehicle on the north 404 at Major McKenzie. Now on the north 400, the collector ramp to Highway 7, we have the right lane blocked with a stalled vehicle on that ramp. And then there's another stall on the north 400 at King Road. It has the HOV lane blocked off right now. And then on the west 401, slowdowns west of Brock Street over to approaching Salem. And again, starting around Morningside, it's busy across to Bayview from the Allen over to Islington. East 401 from the 410 through to Keel. And then on the south 404, slowdowns from 19th Avenue to 16th Avenue, Finch onto the parkway down to Bloor. If you spot traffic trouble, you can call us or text us hands-free at 905-427-9696. I'll have more traffic in less than 10 minutes.
2: 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Doug Ford and Danielle Smith will discuss how to best get Canada's natural resources to market in meetings in Calgary today. And in sports, Max Scherzer and George Springer put a bow on the Blue Jays season yesterday. 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
0: Thank you, Craig. Do you make lists, daily to-do lists? I do. I have it right here. I write them down.
1: Yeah, that's true. You do. Sometimes I will. It's not every day, though. Like, it's more so when I've got things that I don't do all the time, then I have to write down, if that makes sense. Sure. It's not stuff that I do, like, normally in the course of a day, and I'll be like, okay, I gotta get that done.
0: Do you put it into your phone? Reminders.
1: Some stuff I do. Some stuff I actually write down because I just love being able to, like, scratch it out.
0: Yep.
1: Yeah.
0: That's what they say. 71% of us do a daily to-do list, and we like it because you can physically go...
1: just scratch it off.
0: Piece of paper.
2: That's the best part.
1: Yeah.
0: Oh,
1: yeah.
0: That is the best part.
1: Sometimes even if I've done something that wasn't on the list, I'll write it on the list so I can just scratch it off the list. Well, yeah, I want credit for it.
0: I want credit.
1: Yeah. Donna texted. She said, I'm a big daily list maker. She calls it her mission list.
2: Nice.
1: Yes.
0: Yeah. Agreed. She's got several lists.
1: Mm-hmm. Different kinds of lists. Yeah. She's got her seasonal list, outside and inside. Yeah. Just a bunch of different lists.
0: Mm-hmm.
1: But, you know, it feels good to scratch it off. I love that part.
0: Oh, yeah. You should see my wife's. Oh, I got to take a picture of it and show you. It's crazy. But she gets stuff done. I'll tell you that.
1: Yeah, for sure.
0: And it does help.
2: It's definitely a motivation.
0: Yeah.
1: Mm-hmm.
0: Number one, they say on your list should be make the bed.
1: Can't so do first, that.
0: No, we can't.
2: Obviously. No, we can't.
0: Not without some kind of argument.
1: Yeah.
0: What are you doing?
1: There's going to be somebody putting a fight up. Yeah. I'm tucking you in. Yeah. Tight.
0: I literally have to be a contortionist to get around my wife just to give her a kiss before I leave because she's got a leg sticking out and an arm over here. So I've got to like do the old, you know, do this and go sideways. And, okay, honey.
1: Yeah. I don't anymore because the old CPAP machine is hooked up there. So I'm just like, well, whatever. Bye.
0: He's being kissed by oxygen.
1: Yeah, exactly.
0: There you go.
1: It's keeping him breathing. We're good.
0: That's all. You could just unplug. Clink.
1: No, it's not life support.
0: Yeah, right. We're going to do some shout outs. We'll get to those in just a couple of minutes.
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0: Okay, we have, oh, by the way, I'm doing that gala, so look forward to seeing everybody.
1: Excellent.
0: There. Yeah. We have a birthday for, this was from yesterday, so we'll do a belated birthday to Jackson. Happy 10th birthday. We obviously weren't in yesterday, so we'll do it for you today, and I hope you had a good day, Jackson.
1: Also, we had a birthday wish come in earlier this morning. Could you please wish my daughter a happy birthday today? Happy 8th birthday, Layla. Love Mommy, Daddy, Sissy, and Grammy.
0: Nice. Any other ones?
1: We do. We have a happy birthday to Nadine Martin from Curtis. Love from Aunt Terry.
0: Okay. There you go. There's your birthdays for this morning. Okay, now celebrities celebrating.
2: Yes, Hilary Duff is 39 today. Karen Fairchild is 57.
0: Little Big Town.
2: That's right. Naomi Watts is 58. Janine Garofalo is 62.
0: Okay.
1: She's 62. Oh, wow.
0: Yep.
1: Okay.
0: They're celebrating. If you are celebrating, have a good one today. Kind of a mixed bag weather-wise. You might see some sunshine now and again, but then clouds and then maybe a shower and then maybe sun. Just a meh day. 14 right now.

0: WTA's number one country, KX96. There's Keith Urban. And days go by. They certainly do quickly. The weekend comes and then it's suddenly gone. Just like that. Going to check on traffic this morning. We have some issues that we are dealing with.
1: Yes, we do. All right. First off, let's start with the collision at Kingston Road and Lawrence. It's still there. And now we have problems on the West 401 in the collectors at White's. The center lane is blocked with a collision. North 400, the collector ramp to Highway 7. We have the right lane closed there. And then North 400 at King Road, the HOV lane is blocked with a stalled vehicle. Also just had a traffic spotter call about the South 400 south of 88. We have two right lanes blocked off for a collision. If you spot traffic trouble, you can call us or text us hands-free at 905-427-9696. I'll have more traffic in less than 10 minutes.
0: Craig Smith is standing by. He's in the Durham Radio Newsroom. An emotional day down at the Sky Dome yesterday, as we probably have seen the last of Scherzer and Springer. Or have we? We'll have details coming up.
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1: Good morning. It's 8 o'clock. I'm Craig Smith with KX 96 News. Today we are looking at a mainly cloudy start. Also a slight chance still of some showers this morning. High of 20. It's 14 right now. Checking traffic. Here's Carolyn.
2: Well, there is a collision. It's on the West 401 in the collectors at White's right now. Blocks the center lane. On the North 400, the ramp to Highway 7, the collector ramp to Highway 7. We have the right lane blocked on that ramp. Then there's another stall on the North 400 at King Road. That has the HOV lane blocked off right now. And then on the South 400, south of Highway 88, we have two right lanes closed for a collision. There's also a collision at the intersection of Kingston Road and Lawrence. The KX 96 Traffic Patrol continues.
1: Making news this morning, Toronto police identified the second person found in a burning vehicle within hours as a 30-year-old man. Officers were called to a Rexdale parking lot last week. It had happened about an hour and a half after they had found another man's body in a burned-out vehicle in Scarborough. Police have not confirmed yet if the murders are connected. Three police officers killed in Ontario this year are being remembered. They were among six recognized yesterday during the Canadian Police and Peace Officers' annual memorial service. Hundreds of officers marched onto the lawn on Parliament Hill to honor those who have died in the line of duty. Two OPP officers died in crashes this year, while a Toronto police officer was fatally shot. Doug Ford is in Calgary today. He'll be sharing the stage with Alberta Premier Danielle Smith at an event focused on Canada's economic future. The leaders are expected to talk about how Canada builds, transports, and sells energy to the world. Pierre Poilievre is pitching a plan to cut federal taxes on diesel and help ensure Canada has affordable supplies of the fuel in the future. He says that we make enough diesel to meet national demand, but transportation bottlenecks force some areas to depend on U.S. imports. The Conservative leader is proposing eliminating all tax on diesel sales until at least Canada Day and taking GST off fuel. A powerful nor'easter is pummeling the shoreline in the northeastern U.S. for a second day. The storm has caused another round of flooding in low-lying areas in New Jersey and New York City and knocked out power to tens of thousands of homes in New England. The storm has disrupted travel along the coast, and one death has been linked to the weather events. Taylor Swift has made history at the 2026 MTV Video Music Awards as the most celebrated artist in the awards show's history. Swift receiving the inaugural Artist Director honors last night and won Video of the Year for The Fate of Ophelia, dedicating that award to country music icon Dolly Parton. Max Scherzer struck out seven, and the Blue Jays capped a disappointing season with a 5-1 win over the Cincinnati Reds. The veteran has not announced if he's retiring. It was also possibly George Springer's last game as a Blue Jay, as his contract is up, the Jays finishing last in the American League East. The NFL Sunday Nighter, Denver powered past the LA Rams last night, 30-26. Earlier, the Buffalo Bills remaining perfect with a 24-16 win over the LA Chargers. Oshawa Generals, they fell 5-3 to Brantford. They're now 3-2 on the season. It's 8:04. Your 5-day forecast is next.
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1: Here's your 5-day forecast, a mainly cloudy sky today.

0: high of 20. Cloudy this evening as well with an overnight low of 12. Cloudy start tomorrow, mix of sun and cloud through the morning and a high of 22. On Wednesday, mix of sun and cloud, a high of 20. On Thursday, we flip the calendar to October with a cloudy sky, slight chance of showers and a high of 21. Friday, cloudy and a high of 18. Right now, it is 15 in Mississauga. It's sitting at 13 in Uxbridge. It's 15 in Pickering. I'm Craig Smith. 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
1: This Thursday will be October.
0: That's right.
2: It's crazy. Where did September go? Blinking it. It's just, it's gone.
1: The whole summer. We were talking about that over the weekend. It's kind of like not a great summer weather-wise.
2: No, it wasn't. Wasn't outstanding.
1: Not outstanding, but okay.
2: Definitely not.
1: Well, this is outstanding.
2: It is. We have a concert announcement coming up just about an hour from now.
1: Yeah, it's embargoed until 9 a.m. Can't say anything. Can't tell you who it is, where it is, anything.
2: Nothing.
1: You're going to want it?
2: Not until 9 o'clock.
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1: That's Morgan Wallen and Been By Now.
0: She got the best of me, Luke Combs. Good morning. We do not have the best of Mother Nature. She's getting the best of us. It's going to be not bad today. We'll have a mix of sun and cloud. We'll have showers and a high near 20 degrees. It's 15 right now, but get this, Tuesday 22, Wednesday 20. So, you know, get that other round of golf in or do whatever. Yeah. Go for it. Why not? Right now, again, it's 15 degrees.
1: Get it in while you can, because like Craig said, what is it? Thursday is October 1st. It's crazy. Mm-hmm. All right. We do have a collision at Kingston Road in Lawrence. Southbound lanes are blocked. And then West 401, the collectors at White. So we have problems there in the two right lanes. And now on the West 401, in the express at Warden, the left lane is closed off. On the South 400, south of Highway 88, we have two right lanes closed there for a collision. Thanks to Traffic Spotter letting us know about that. Then on the North 400, the collector ramp to Highway 7, the right lane is closed. And North 400 at King Road, we have the HOV lane blocked off with a stalled vehicle. 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I'll have more traffic in less than 10 minutes.
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0: Oh, I wanted to get to the Springer clip. I got to find it here.
1: Okay.
0: It sounds like he's undecided. He basically, to paraphrase, I've been away from my kids for a long time. I have to put my family first, but we'll sit down now that the season's over and discuss what's next. Said he loved Toronto, would love to come back if that's in the plan, but don't know. Don't know.
1: Yeah, just a wait and see. I think Max Scherzer's definitely done. Springer, I could see there's a possibility for that, but, you know, who knows? And like Craig keeps saying to us, who knows if there's even going to be a season next year.
0: There's not going to be a season. It's still early.
1: No. You see, that's the thing. You're not saying that, Craig, which is like, ugh, that's not good.
2: It is early to go talk and make something happen.
0: Yes, agreed. Do it now. Mm-hmm. Why wait? It's because you don't have leverage. That's why. Mm-hmm. The owners, they want a salary cap. I already thought they had one. I know the NHL does.
1: I thought so too.
0: Right? No, the NHL does. Yeah. And I think the NBA.
2: It's very loose.
0: I think the NBA. The NBA, hey, do you want to have a free sponsorship for something and for $20 million or whatever it was?
2: He's ours now.
1: Hush now.
0: Yeah, it doesn't count now that he's ours. Yeah, that's fine. Perfectly
2: speaking of Springer, it's like when he came over, we're like, no. That didn't happen in Houston. Nothing happened in Houston.
1: Oh, yeah. Right. I forgot about that. Stealing signs.
0: Well, don't know whether, how involved.
2: He was not involved.
0: He was not involved. Or do we know? I don't know. Whatever.
2: They all knew.
1: Who was on the team.
0: You know who the worst one was? That little runt. What's his name? I hate that guy. Altuve?
2: Yeah.
0: Remember he refused to take his shirt off? Oh, I don't want to. My wife would be embarrassed. Meanwhile, I had a microphone underneath.
1: Mm-hmm.
2: It was a buzzer.
0: He should have been kicked out of baseball forever. Like you kick Pete Rose out, kick this guy out. He had a microphone or a buzzer on. Give me a break.
1: You couldn't put one of those things on me because I'd react to it. I'd be like, what is that?
0: Why does she keep jumping around?
1: She jumping around down there.
0: Oh, it's the buzzer. Does that mean a fastball or a slider?
1: Yeah. What does the buzzer mean again? Speaking of, it's Ask a Stupid Question Day today.
0: It is. Today is Ask a Stupid Question Day. Yeah.
1: That would be stupid.
0: Yeah. You ever ask a stupid question after you ask it, you go, what? That was so dumb.
1: Of course.
0: Why would I ask that? I have.
1: Oh, yeah.
0: Sometimes you're in an awkward situation. You're talking to somebody that you don't really know or that's in a high position or something, and you go, and you just ask the dumbest thing, and you go, what? And then you think about it as I'm driving home.
1: And it gets worse.
0: And out loud, I'll say, oh, God, no.
1: You're so dumb.
0: Yeah. And then my wife's like, well, yes, you are, but why did you say that? What is it you're thinking of? And I'm just like, just the stupid thing I said.
1: Yeah.
0: Like, usually for us, it would be an artist.
1: Yes.
0: If we ask a wrong question or, you know, you get something wrong, that's the worst. When you try to, it happens.
1: It happens. I don't worry about it. Meh.
0: I mean, I've confused artists before.
1: Well, that's
0: that's like, oh, I'm sorry. I didn't mean to infer that you were so-and-so. Mm-hmm. Gosh, how dumb. But anyway, ask a stupid question. So please feel free, folks.
1: Yes.
0: Text us your dumb questions, and we won't treat them as such. We will treat them as a good question.
1: What your stupid question was?
0: Oh.
1: Have you ever asked a stupid question?
0: That was a dumb question.
1: Yeah.
0: Also, yes. We have to mention that someone is celebrating an anniversary today.
1: Yes.
0: Happy anniversary to Josie and Austin.
1: And that is from Dad. Yeah.
0: Hope you have a good one today.
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0: GTA's number one country, KX96. It's Luke Bryan, and to play it again. With the weather, it's rinse and repeat today. We'll have clouds, then sun, then a shower, then clouds, then sun, then maybe a shower. 20 degrees is going to be the high. It's 15 right now.
1: All right. Well, on the West 401 in the collectors at Whites, we have two right lanes blocked through there with a collision. And then there's problems again on the West 401 in the Express, this time at Warden, where the left lane is blocked. And then on the South 400 south of Highway 88, collision affecting the right lane. And then on the North 400 collector ramp to Highway 7, we still have the right lane blocked on that ramp. There's also a collision at Kingston Road in Lawrence, and southbound lanes are blocked for that crash. If you spot traffic trouble, you can call us or text us hands-free at 905-427-9696. I'll have more traffic in less than 10 minutes.
0: Craig Smith is in the Durham Radio Newsroom. He'll take a look at all your news and sports in a somber day down at the Sky Dome yesterday. They won. Good way to end the season. Why not? But no playoffs for them. We'll have full details on all of our news and sports coming up.
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0: 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Yeah!

0: Good morning. It's 8:31. I'm Craig Smith with KX96 News. Today we are looking at a mainly cloudy sky. The high 20. It is 15 right now. Checking traffic. Here's Carolyn.
1: Well, some good news from the West 401. The collector problems at White's, they have cleared away. So those two right lanes have reopened. We still have an issue, though, on the West 401 in the Express at Warden in the left lane. And then on the South 400, south of Highway 88, the right lane is still blocked there with a collision and a stalled vehicle on the North 400. The collector ramp to Highway 7 is still in the right lane. And we also still have this crash at Kingston Road and Lawrence, and the southbound lanes are blocked. The KX96 traffic patrol continues.
0: Making news this morning, the second victim found in a burning vehicle in Rexdale hours after a similar call in Scarborough is now being identified as a 30-year-old man. The bodies of two men were discovered on opposite ends of the city last week. Both have been deemed homicides. Police officers who have died in the line of duty are being remembered, including three from Ontario this year. They were among the six added to the list of more than 900 officers killed since 1978 during the annual Canadian Police and Peace Officers Memorial Service in Ottawa yesterday. Two OPP officers died in separate crashes, while a Toronto police constable was fatally shot. Doug Ford and Alberta Premier Danielle Smith are sharing the stage in downtown Calgary today to talk energy. They're at an event where they'll discuss the best way to get Canada's natural resources to market in a world of uncertainty. Smith has rejected using oil as leverage in the Canada-U.S. trade war, while Ford believes it should be an option. Foreign Affairs Minister Anita Anand is co-hosting a global meeting in Toronto today aimed at advancing work to return Ukrainian children abducted by Russian officials. It builds on a coalition that the Trudeau government launched in 2024 with Ukraine. 2 days of meetings will involve ministers from European countries and non-governmental organizations, and they will hear from Ukrainians who returned from Russian captivity. Pierre Poilievre is calling for all tax on diesel to be eliminated until at least Canada Day. The Conservative leader pitching a proposal yesterday to extend the full fuel excise tax cut until July 1st and remove the GST from fuel purchases. His plan would also expand refining capacity and help refineries process more Canadian crude. Avengers Endgame, number one at the box office this weekend, 7 years after its original release. The re-release earning $26 million domestically and $60 million overseas as it builds anticipation for the upcoming Avengers Doomsday. Resident Evil came in second with $23.3 million, while Heart of the Beast with Brad Pitt narrowly topping prime time for third place. The Blue Jays season is done, and a couple of veterans had what seemed like their going-away party yesterday. Max Scherzer threw 7 strikeouts, while George Springer ended his day with a double. Despite the 5-1 win over Cincinnati, Toronto ending up in last in the AL East. The Buffalo Bills erasing the LA Chargers 10-0 lead in the first and went on to win their third straight, 24-16. The Bills, along with the Chiefs and Raiders, the only to remain perfect. Oshawa Generals fell 5-3 to the Brantford Bulldogs last night. They did lose 2-3 on the weekend. It's 8:35. Your 5-day forecast is next.
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0: Here's your 5-day forecast. Today we are looking at a mainly cloudy sky. There is a chance of early morning showers, high of 20. Cloudy tonight with an overnight low of 12. Cloudy start tomorrow, mix in some sun through the morning tomorrow, high of 22. Wednesday, mix of sun and cloud, a high of 20. Thursday, cloudy, slight chance of showers, 21. Cloudy Friday, the high, 18. Right now it's 16 in Toronto, 13 in Port Perry, and it's 15 in Oshawa. I'm Craig Smith. 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
3: Top of the morning, everybody. Great to have you with us. It is a Monday. We're back at it again today.
1: But we're going to start off your Monday with a big concert announcement. Oh. That's coming up just right around 9 o'clock this morning.
3: Yeah, this is big.
1: Very soon.
3: This is big.
1: It is.
3: We'll have have it for you. Here's Thomas Rhett, first, Die a Happy Man.

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1: Lainey Wilson with John Mayer and Phone Keys Wallet.
0: Thomas Rhett, die a happy man. He was pretty happy over the weekend. He went to a college football game. He's into the Tennessee Volunteers.
1: Yep.
0: Yes.
1: Yep.
0: Oh, yeah.
1: That's a rivalry, all right.
0: Yep.
1: Okay, we still have this collision at Kingston Road in Lawrence. Right now, southbound lanes are blocked. There is a collision on the South 400, south of 88 in the right lane. And another crash now on the South 400. This one's at Teston Road, also blocking the right lane. Problems, though, in the Express on the West 401 at Warden. They've cleared away. So has the stalled vehicle on the North 400 collector ramp to Highway 7. Now, the westbound 4 drive ramp to the West QEW, that is closed for a collision. 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If you spot traffic trouble, you can call us or text us hands-free at 905-427-9696. I'll have more traffic in less than 10 minutes.
0: Got a phone call here. It's a Monday morning, and let's just see what's on everybody's mind this morning.
1: Okay, sounds good.
0: I don't know. It's a weird day.
1: It is kind of a weird day.
0: You know, yeah. I had a weird weekend, too. I could tell about that. But anyway, let's go and see what's cooking out there. How was your weekend? How's your day going?
2: Good. I finally made pesto.
0: You made pesto?
2: Finally.
0: Yeah.
2: Poor basil was way overgrown.
0: You've wanted to do this for a while?
2: Yeah, but we've had crazy going on at the house, so finally I was like out there and I'm like, we have to do it.
0: And you did it.
2: So, and then we did it and it's all frozen, so it's good. But anyway, I just wanted to say good morning. I was listening and feeling good, and it's a good Monday. The weather's good. Oh my gosh, it's so nice out.
0: Is it?
2: Hey, listen, it's not snowing.
0: No. No, that's...
2: Any day that's not snowing is a good day.
0: That's a good day. It's a dirty word around here.
2: I know. It's a four-letter word. I don't like to talk about it.
0: But you know what? I think we're going to have an easier winter than last winter. That's from what I understand.
2: Yeah, I think so, too. Anyway, thanks.
0: Yeah. Okay. Well, you're welcome. Thanks for checking in.
1: Made the pesto, got it frozen, ready to go. Yeah.
0: Yeah, that people do.
1: Mm-hmm.
0: Friends of ours have gardens, and they just have, like, tons of tomatoes and stuff, and they've frozen it. They're all good to go.
1: Yep. Yeah, lots of people do that.
0: Yeah, I want to get into that.
1: We've tried the first year. We did, like, raised garden beds, and the first year was great, and the second year...
0: What, they just didn't grow or what?
1: I don't know. It just didn't do as well.
0: It happens.
1: And then I was like, I give up, because that's what I do. Yeah. That is what I do.
0: Really?
1: Yep.
0: All right.
1: Yep. True story.
0: Well, no, we had it was a mixed weekend. We went to the cottage, and then we came back, and I had to be at a celebration of life.
1: Right.
0: And so I did a little speech, and, you know. That's
1: hard to do.
0: I mean, I like public speaking. It's what we do, but that is a different, like, I wrote it all out and then I'm like shaking. It's like, this isn't me.
1: Yeah.
0: You know, it's because
1: the emotions are high.
0: It's a personal thing. Mm-hmm. I want to get it right.
1: The emotions are high. Yeah.
0: Yeah. So
1: of course.
0: We all, he's got our hockey team. We all wore our hockey jerseys, which was his partner's, she said, yeah, that'd be cool if you guys did that. So anyway, that's what we did. And then we all shared stories. Because we sort of disbanded it as a team.
1: Mm-hmm.
0: And we're all looking at each other and rubbing our bellies.
1: Yeah.
0: I said to one guy, how far along are you? It's like, yeah.
1: I do, the celebration of life is really quite a wonderful event, though, when you get everybody together and they're telling stories.
0: Yes.
1: I've been to a couple of them, and I remember one. I just went to support a friend, like, and I didn't know the person at all. When I left that celebration of life, I felt like I knew the person who had passed so well because of the stories that were told. It was amazing.
0: Yeah.
1: Yeah.
0: I did a little humor just with...
1: Of course.
0: He was one of these guys that he would stay out on the ice... And we'd all come off, and there he still was out on the shift. It's like dude, you got to come off when we come off.
1: Maybe he's afraid you wouldn't put him back out again.
0: Yeah, that was a running joke. And then for my speech, the one guy in our team goes, that was a really good speech. You should save that for whoever's next on the team. I'm just like, oh. I said, okay, and I crossed it and put his name. Okay, Tim was a great guy.
1: Morbid, but yeah, well, you know. But I get it. I get it.
0: Yeah, we all laughed and
1: exactly.
0: had a good time.
1: Yeah.
0: As much as you can at that.
1: Wow, that's a tough weekend.
0: Yeah, so I don't know. That's what happens. It's just life.
1: It is. we all get to do it.
0: It's 8:48. We do have good news. It is a big concert announcement, and it's coming up at 9 o'clock, so don't go anywhere.
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0: that.
1: GTA's number one country, KX96. John Morgan, Jason Aldean, Friends Like That.
2: Like that?
1: Like that. Oh. Right there. Oh, boy, yeah, that's it right there. Sunshine and cloud mix, and then showers, and then back to the clouds, and then maybe a bit of sun. So all over the place. 20 degrees for the high. Right now it's 15.
2: All right. Well, we still have this collision at Kingston Road and Lawrence. Southbound lanes are blocked. The problems on the South 400 south of 88, they've cleared away. There is a collision, though, on the South 400 at Teston. That is still blocking the right lane. Yeah, I'm just confirming that it is still there right now. And then the westbound 4 Drive ramp to the West QEW, that remains closed for a collision. So on the West 401, it's slowing approaching the 412 over to just past Lake Ridge. And then from about Morningside, it's busy across to Young and from Keele over to Islington. East 401 from Dixie through to Keele. On the South 404, slowdowns 19th Avenue to 16th Avenue. And then south of Steeles onto the Parkway down to Don Mills. Again, it's a little bit busy starting around Bloor down towards the Gardner. And then on the South 400, slowdowns to Teston, of course, where you have those problems in the right lane. If you spot traffic trouble, you can call us or text us hands-free at 905-427-9696. The KX96 Traffic Patrol continues.
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1: Okay, so we have to kill for 50 seconds.
2: Is it 50 seconds? Let's not do it like that.
1: Oh, the boss is just seething. Right?
2: He's like, what are they doing? Listen, it's a really, really, really big concert announcement. And I'm, I'm excited about this one.
1: Somebody guessed and no, it's not that person.
2: Nope, it's not that one.
1: But that would be cool too. Mm-hmm. But okay, maybe he or she will. Do that.
2: What have we got here?
1: Well, we've got...
2: I've got 15 seconds.
1: 15 seconds. Mark.
2: Okay.
1: Whoever Mark is. Everyone keeps saying Mark.
2: Yeah. Poor Mark. All right. And down 10, to...
1: Okay. Now 8, 7, 6.
2: 5.
1: Okay.
2: 4, 3, 2.
1: And we go. There we go. Okay.
2: There we go.
1: Now,
2: okay. Go ahead.
1: KX96, KX Country is proud to welcome... the KX Country. Go ahead.
2: Riley Green, That's Just Me Tour. Jake Worthington, just one of the many acts on that tour. And it's going to be at RBC Amphitheater

0: on that tour. And it's going to be at RBC Amphitheater on
1: Friday, June the 11th, yes. 2027. So that's next right. June.
0: Next June, June 11th. That's right. We're already looking forward.
1: Wow.
0: Tickets will go on sale this Friday at 10 a.m.
1: Okay.
0: Yes.
1: At Ticketmaster.
0: Mm-hmm.
1: And you can follow the link. We'll put them up at kx96.fm. And that's how you get your tickets?
0: That's right.
1: Are there any other chances for tickets? We don't know.
0: We don't know.
1: That's all we can tell you. But let's recap. Yep. Riley Green. And the tour is called the That's Just Me Tour.
0: Mm-hmm.
1: Friday, June 11th, 2027, RBC Amphitheater.
0: Yeah, and tickets go on sale again Friday morning at 10.
1: We'll have more details when we get them coming up. It's a long ride of new country, starting with Jake Owen, KX96.

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1: GTA's number one country, KX96, Tim Hicks, yes you can. You can sing about trucks, no truck song. Sing about whatever you want. Sing about the weather. What kind of song would that be? I don't know. We'll find out in just a couple minutes. If check on your forecast is coming up.
2: All right. We still have this collision at Kingston Road in Lawrence. The southbound lanes were blocked. North 427 in the express at Rathburn. There's also a crash there. That has the two right lanes closed off, and it is backed up onto the Gardner now. On the South 404 Parkway, that is slow from Finch all the way down to Don Mills still. West on the 401 delays from the 412 over towards Salem and again around McCowan across to Young. East 401, east of Dixie, that is busy across to Keel, and then slows again around Bayview over towards the Don Valley Parkway. If you spot traffic trouble, you can call us or text us hands-free at 905-427-9696. The KX96 Traffic Patrol continues.
1: 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Why don't we kick it off? Oh, yeah. Really good song. A number one hit from Faith Hill coming up next.
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1: We're going to have cloudy conditions mixed in with some sunshine now and again, but more clouds and then even a chance of a shower from time to time. 20 degrees is going to be the high. Tonight's low with clouds, it will be 12. And then tomorrow, Tuesday, mix of sun and cloud. Beautiful. 22. Wednesday, mix of sun and cloud and 20. Right now, we're at 15 degrees in Oshawa, Toronto, and in Brampton. There's weather and more at kxcountry.fm. 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That's this.

0: soon.
1: GTA's number one country, KX96. There's Josh Ross. Scared of getting sober. What are you scared about? Looking outside here, we've got gray skies. Got a peek at the sun now and again, but it's basically what we're going to have for today.
2: And it looks like we may still have this collision or this closure on Kingston Road in Lawrence. The southbound lanes were blocked for a collision through there. And then on the north, 427 in the express at Rathburn, we had a crash in the two right lanes. It has cleared away, but it is still slow in that area. The south 404 slowdowns approaching Finch onto the South Parkway down to Don Mills. West 401 from the 412 over to west of Lake Ridge. And again, as you approach the Don Valley Parkway across to Bayview, east 401 from the 427 through to Keele. Also, looks a bit slow right now on the East 407 from Thixon over to east of it, over towards Simcoe. I'm not sure if there's something going on in that area. Unfortunately, the traffic cameras are not working today. So if you've been by, you can update us. We'd really, really appreciate it. 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If you spot traffic trouble, you can call us or text us hands-free at 905-427-9696. The KX96 Traffic Patrol continues.
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0: GTA's number one country, KX96. Dean Brody, there's whiskey in a teacup. Dean Brody was just in town, and Riley Green is coming to town. Same place, right? RBC Amphitheater?
1: RBC Amphitheater, yep.
0: Next June, we'll have further details on how to get tickets. In fact, we'll give you those in just a second after we get details on the drive-in this morning.
1: Oh, okay. Well, on the East 407, thank you very much to the traffic spotter who called about the problems that are going on. So there's a slowdown starting around Thixon. It picks up as you approach Simcoe. Apparently, it's just construction pylons that are set up. No crews are on scene right now, but that is what's causing that slowdown in the area. And then on the South 404, that is slowing still from Finch onto the South Parkway down to Lawrence and again through Don Mills. East 401 delays approaching the 427 through to Keele and again from Young over towards the Don Valley Parkway. If you spot traffic trouble, you can call us or text us hands-free at 905-427-9696. The KX96 Traffic Patrol continues.
0: 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We always have fun, exciting announcements to make, and today was no exception, Carolyn, about Riley Green.
1: Riley Green, June 11th at RBC Amphitheater. 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
0: 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That's on the KX Morning Ride with Ellis and Archer, Craig Smith as well, in the Durham Radio Newsroom at durhamradionews.com.
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0: Okay, we're going to have a mix of sun and cloud for today. I think we'll have more cloud, though, really, and then a chance of a shower off and on. High of 20 degrees. It'll be cloudy and 12 tonight. Tomorrow, cloudy, bit of sun, high of 22. And then for Wednesday, mix of sun and cloud and a high of 20. Right now, 15 degrees in Ajax, Mississauga, and Port Perry. There's weather and more at kxcountry.fm. A long ride of new country starts with Coe Wetzel and Ella Langley. Here's Jaded. Brian Floyd is next.

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1: Save a horse, ride a cowboy. That's Big and Rich on GTA's number one country, KX96. Good morning. Brian heard from James Barker Band back there. Chills, like the chills you get from that like perfect tune. You know, when you're listening to music and the hair on your arm stands up or you get the goosebumps, like the song hits just right. Giving you that feeling again. June 11th, yes, big announcement. This morning, Riley Green is coming to town. He's going to be at the RBC Amphitheater, his That's Just Me tour with Muscadine Bloodline, Jake Worthington, and Hannah McFarland. One more season at the RBC Amphitheater before they shut down for the renovations as well, which I'm told are maybe won't take as long as they originally thought, but we might as well make it a good one. Already a huge announcement with one of the hottest artists on the planet, both the talent wise and pretty good looking guy as well. Riley Green just announced at the RBC Amphitheater June 11th. 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We've got Jelly Roll's latest coming up next at Type.
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0: Justin Moore with a reminder to live every day to the fullest. That's Time's Ticking on GTA's number one country, KX96. 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But even as an adult, you know what? You can teach an old dog new tricks in some cases anyway. Long ride of new country on the way. We've got brand new music from Cody Johnson coming up.
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0: 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I love-

He's a ranch hand in a pinch, man. 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A cast iron skillet swinging lid flipper. Now he's a double wide on the county line. Sipping on a six pack of Lone Star Light. She did him dirty, took him to

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0: Tebe, denim on GTA's number one country, KX96 and Brian. I've got a bone to pick today. And stop me if I'm wrong, which I've been once or twice in the show before. Let me know if I'm wrong, but it's with hotels and really like not any hotel in particular, but just like the culture surrounding it and with like check-in and everything. So I've got a wedding in a few weeks, right? So the wedding starts at 3:30. The hotel check-in is at 4:00. So now I have to book 2 days at this hotel, which is fine. But with the hotels now, you're paying whatever, let's say $350 a night. And you just get a night. That's it. That you get 18 hours in the hotel. You don't get the whole day is done by the time you're checking in. Then you got to be out early the next morning. Am I wrong? Was it not earlier? You used to be able to check in at like 1:00, maybe 2:00. And now it's like 4:00. You're checking into hotels, which is, I get that you need to clean the room. But at this point, I'm like, don't even clean it. Just leave it the way it is. And I'll clean it myself. I will bring my own sheets, my own pillows. We're good. You just leave everything else. Am I wrong, though? I mean, let me know if I'm right. 905-427-9696. Anyway, long ride in New Country on the way. Alan Jackson coming up.
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0: Shania Twain, that don't impress me much on GTA's number one country, KX96. And Brian, I mentioned, I just got a little itty bitty beef with no hotel in particular, just hotels in general, the culture. The check-in time just drives me nuts because I feel like it used to be one, there's two, three, now it's four. It's a slippery slope. Checkout time's getting earlier. You're only in the hotel for a few hours now. And I've got a problem with that. Neil texted in. I assume Neil's in the hotel industry. You said you're talking like there's one housekeeper per room. We only have so many cleaning staff and our turnover is 3 o'clock. It's 3 hours. So you say at your hotel, it's 3 hours. That's perfectly fine. 11. You say check out is 11. Check in 2 o'clock. That's all I ask. This is all I ask. Neil, I will stay. Tell me where your hotel is. I will stay there. Even if I don't have to be there. Am I wrong? 905-427-9696. Maybe I'm dead wrong. Luke Bryan coming up next.
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0: Talking about hotels and the check-in, check-out, I've got a little mini beef with how late we check into hotels now. Suzanne said anything under a 24-hour stay should be illegal. Yeah. Or, I mean, I suppose you could pay for 24. Like, you know, if you wanted to stay 24 hours, there could be a rate for that. If you want to stay for 18 hours, there could be a rate for that. But it's one rate. And really, like, you're only at the hotel for a fraction of the day now. And so I get a little itty-bitty beef. Anyway, we'll move on. Luke Bryan, one margarita. It's on KX96.

0: James Barkerman After Dark on GTA's number one country, KX96. I'm Brian. We got to talking about hotel check-in times, which I just feel are too late. And don't get me wrong. I love, you know, all the people who work at hotels. I respect the hotel cleaning staff and all that. I just have a bone to pick, a little bitty bone to pick with the check-in time being so late now. Ryan says, you know, same thing. He was at a hockey tournament, kids hockey tournament up in Parry Sound a few weeks ago. Said he paid an extra $25 for early check-in time, which was supposed to be 2 o'clock. Room wasn't ready till 3 o'clock. Anyway, paid $25 for nothing. Well, that's ridiculous. You should get your money back there. Terry said, yeah, we should allow for earlier check-in time, but maybe, you know, if you have to pay for it. And Janice said the same thing. Yeah, Janice says you're correct in the time now being 4 o'clock. There should be allowances for folks who need to check in early, and priority should be taken to those rooms by the cleaning staff. Even if you're required to pay a little bit more, at least you have the access you need. And I agree with that, but maybe you shouldn't even have to pay a bit more. Maybe they should just provide the service. I don't know. We'll move on to something else, though. We've got brand new music from Luke Combs coming up next.
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4: A cloudy day with a small chance of early afternoon showers, a high of 21. Clouds continue tonight with an overnight low of 12. Tomorrow, a mix of sun and cloud, a high of 22, and cloudy on Wednesday with a high of 22. There's weather and more at kxcountry.fm.

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2: Good afternoon. It is 12 o'clock. I'm Holly Lynn with KX96 News. A cloudy day with a small chance of early afternoon showers. We should reach a high of 21. Right now it's 17. Making news this hour. The premiers of Alberta and Ontario will be talking energy policy today in Calgary. Danielle Smith and Doug Ford will discuss how to best get Canada's natural resources to market. Smith has placed energy at the center of her government's agenda, particularly the push to get more oil to the BC coast for export. Pierre Poilievre is calling for all taxes on diesel to be eliminated, at least until Canada Day. The Conservative leader pitched a proposal yesterday to extend the full fuel excise tax cut until July 1st and remove the GST from fuel purchases. His plan would also expand refining capacity and help refineries process more Canadian crude. The province is putting more money into cracking down on car thieves. They've already invested $51 million over the past 3 years. Now another $6 million investment is going toward 22.

0: Now, another $6 million investment is going toward 22 police projects. The Equity Association says auto thefts in Ontario declined by 8.4% in the first half of this year. You might not be getting the best deal by using grocery store flyers. The Competition Bureau is investigating the use of minimum advertised pricing policies. It sets the lowest price at which they can advertise a product, even if they are allowed to sell it for less. This could potentially keep you from deals and restrict competition. And the Oshawa Center is closed because of what they are calling a water-related issue. They say the closure is temporary. No word on when the mall will reopen. And a legendary force in Canadian radio is dead. David Marsden was 85. His broadcast career spanned decades at stations in Toronto, Montreal, Vancouver, even Oshawa. In the early 2000s, he hosted the Marsden Theater on 94.9 The Rock. The Philadelphia Eagles look to improve to 3-0 tonight when they host the Chicago Bears in Monday Night Football. The Raptors are in Quebec City for training camp. They will speak to the media today, and the week wraps up with a preseason game Saturday night in Quebec City. One more night before the puck drops on the NHL season, the Leafs host the Habs tomorrow, and CBC is bringing back Hockey Night in Canada. They will feature 8 PWHL games starting December 5th with Montreal against Hamilton. Local news, weather, and more is on the Durham Radio News app and durhamradionews.com. 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
0: A cloudy day with a small chance of early afternoon showers, a high of 21. Clouds continue tonight with an overnight low of 12. Tomorrow, a mix of sun and cloud, a high of 22, and cloudy on Wednesday with a high of 22. There's weather and more at kxcountry.fm.

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1: Hey, y'all. Lainey Wilson here. This is my new song, Phone Keys Wallet. Boy, you know I lose my head. Phone Keys Wallet is about finding somebody who loves you for every messy, imperfect, chaotic version of yourself.
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0: Josh Ross ain't doing jack on GTA's number one country, KX96. Some pride. Today is National Drink a Beer Day, and got me thinking. This is something I talk to my buddies about all the time. The ideal beer situation. What is the ideal situation in which to drink a beer? For instance, you know, when you're going on vacation, you know, you get to the airport, you got to check to make sure your gate exists first. But then after that, you sit down at the bar and you have a drink. That is an ideal beer situation. Or, you know, maybe it's the first beer after work on a Friday. You know, that's a great beer situation as well. What is the best situation? It doesn't necessarily have to be a beer. It could be a cocktail or a wine or whatever. Best situation in which to drink a beer. 905-427-9696 is our text line, and we'll get some of your texts on the way. Tyler Hubbard coming up next.
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3: 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Craig Smith as well in the Durham Radio Newsroom. 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
5: 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The overwhelming change to life as we knew it is truly impossible to put into words. 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
8: A cloudy day with a small chance of early afternoon showers, a high of 21. Clouds continue tonight with an overnight low of 12. Tomorrow, a mix of sun and cloud, a high of 22, and cloudy on Wednesday with a high of 22. There's weather and more at kxcountry.fm.

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0: Zach John King, Get to Drinkin' on GTA's number one country, KX96 and Pride. Speaking of which, we're talking situational beers this hour. The best situation in which to drink a beer, Yolanda says, the first beer on vacation after checking into your hotel and dropping off your bags. Yeah, that's a good drink. Vacation drinks in general just hit different. Love a post-lawn mowing beer. Work up a sweat, get some sun, then sit down and have a crispy pint or a summery ale. That's a good beer right there, too. What is the best situational beer? Best situation to have a cold drink. 905-427-9696 is our text line. Tucker Wetmore coming up.
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0: We're talking situational beers, best situation in which to drink a beer. This one for Ben says, a beer at the summit after hiking up a mountain. I mean, yeah, that's a good beer. A beer at the top of a mountain after you're really working. Any beer after working up a sweat, I think is a good beer. And this one says, forget post-lawn mowing beer. How about mid-lawn mowing beer? That's a good one, too. Tucker Wetmore, Lucky Bug. Apparently, he's dating Ella Langley, or so we hear. Here's Brunette, KX96.

0: Tim and the Glory Boys, If I Go Missing on GTA's number one country, KX96. I'm Brian. We're talking about situational beers, the best situation in which to drink a beer. I mean, it could be a cold drink, though. A cocktail. It could be a wine. Whatever it is, the best situation in which to have one. Tiffany says, I only enjoy beer when it's on a beach and it has a slice of lime. Sunny vacations only. Oh, and in Amsterdam, I'll have one when I'm in Amsterdam. I mean, that's fair. Nathan says, best situation for a beer. Too many to list, but I love when I'm anywhere and someone offers me a beer. Yeah, it's rude to say no at that point. Janice says, best time for a beer. And Guinness, for me, after cutting the grass on a hot summer day, goes down so smooth. Yeah, so smooth. While watching a sports event, perfect time for a beer. Those are all great situational beers. What is the best situation in which to drink a beer? 905-427-9696, our text line. Jelly Roll coming up.
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1: 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I'm Olivia Flanagan. 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
13: A cloudy day with a small chance of early afternoon showers, a high of 21. Clouds continue tonight with an overnight low of 12. Tomorrow, a mix of sun and cloud, a high of 22, and cloudy on Wednesday with a high of 22. There's weather and more at kxcountry.fm.

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1: 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Loving
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0: Brett Kissel, another one on GTA's number one country, KX96. I'm Brian. We're talking situational beers today. Today is National Drink a Beer Day, and so asking you what the best situation is to drink a cold one, which could be a cocktail or a wine as well. Best situational beer. Natalie says beer just tastes better around the campfire on the lake with the tunes cranked in July. I mean, that sounds like the perfect scenario for a beer, to be honest. My answer to this is, as Alan Jackson says, it's 5 o'clock somewhere. Comes in from Christine. And someone says, according to my husband, the best cold one is in a Yeti while accompanying my wife shopping at Costco. The secret beer or forbidden beer, as it were. Yeah, I like that one too. What is the best situational beer? Today is National Drink a Beer Day. What's the best situation in which to drink a cold one? 905-427-9696 is our text line. Luke Combs coming up next.
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5: A cloudy day with a small chance of early afternoon showers, a high of 21. Clouds continue tonight with an overnight low of 12. Tomorrow, a mix of sun and cloud, a high of 22, and cloudy on Wednesday with a high of 22. There's weather and more at kxcountry.fm.

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0: Country Brothers Lost on GTA's number one country, KX96. I'm Brian. Derek Mann coming in here shortly. He'll be in at 2 o'clock. He's got another outstanding in a field. Derek Mann's outstanding in a field. That's a play on words, by the way. He lets you know, Derek Mann does, what is in season. Select Durham Farm Fresh Farms, giving you a chance to win some Farm Fresh goodies. I mean, with harvest season shortly coming to an end, a couple more chances to score some great prizes right now. We have a chance for you to score $50 to spend at Tyndall Farm on pumpkins and fresh produce and baked goods. And that'll close at the end of the day today. So head on over to our KX96 Facebook page for your shot. A long ride of new country coming up. We got the band Perry up next.
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0: Well, she's got one of the biggest songs on the planet right now. We'll get to Stella Lefty in just a couple songs. The band Perry now. It's If I Die Young on KX96.

0: They were just perfect at the RBC Amphitheater on Thursday night. Long live the night, the Reklaws on GTA's number one country, KX96. Of course, the Hometown Heroes Tour with Dean Brody and Reklaws hit RBC last Thursday. And man, oh man, was that ever a good show. I'm still, though, miffed. I'm chapped. I'm bereft that they lost out on that song. And America's Got Talent. I mean, the whole moment with, you know, their mom, the song they wrote for their mom, which they played the other night. It was fantastic. Everyone had the light bulbs and their phones out, and it was a special moment. That was, it was emotional. They were very much deserving to move on from that one. But then they played Long Live the Night and lost after that. I still question that. I mean, I've always said, and not that we don't have the perfect anthem, not that it needs changing at all, but if we needed a backup, I've always said that should be the backup Canadian national anthem. It's just such a good tune. Anyway, Derek Mann was there as well, and I'm sure he's going to have some stories from that show. Have yourself a great rest of your Monday. Derek will get you through this Monday afternoon. We'll chat again tomorrow. See ya.
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6: A cloudy day with a small chance of early afternoon showers, a high of 21. Clouds continue tonight with an overnight low of 12. Tomorrow, a mix of sun and cloud, a high of 22, and cloudy on Wednesday with a high of 22. There's weather and more at kxcountry.fm.

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0: Zumpf on GTA's number one country, KX96. He celebrated a birthday over the weekend. Happy belated, Derek Mann with you. I hope you had a great weekend. I was in Blue Mountain for the weekend, got home yesterday, and I realized coming home from a weekend away, it creates this one final test of adulthood, which is the suitcase. You know, because there are people who walk through the door, unzip it immediately, and laundry goes in the hamper, toiletries go back where they belong. Trip officially over, right? And then there are people who look at the suitcase and go, you live here now. I haven't decided which version of myself I'm going to be this time, but I do need an official rule here. Like, how many days can a suitcase sit on the bedroom floor after a trip before you're not unpacking later anymore? You know what I mean? Like, it just becomes furniture. So, like, at some point, you're not unpacking. You're slowly just stealing clothes back from your own luggage. You know what I mean here? So how many days after getting home can the suitcase stay packed before it becomes part of the room?
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0: Cloudy skies continuing today with a small chance of afternoon showers. More so cloudy as well through the evening, as well as tomorrow. Little bit of sun mix in there, not much though. A high of 22. Cloudy Wednesday, a high of 22 as well. It's 21 now in Toronto, 18 in Markham and Port Perry. There's weather and more at KXCountry.fm. Derek Mann with you as Blake Shelton starts another long ride.

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0: Band on GTA's number one country, KX96. Hey, in case you missed it, we know, first of all, Riley Green released his new album, That's Just Me, a couple weeks back now. Today, it was announced he is coming to RBC Amphitheater on June 11th. Yes, RBC Amphitheater. Looks like it's still open for at least part of the season next year, which is great news. Riley Green's going to be there. That's Just Me tour, June 11th with. He has a full lineup of artists there with him as well, like Jake Worthington, as well as Muscadine Bloodline and Hannah McFarland. So you could be at this show. Tickets are on sale this Friday morning at 10, and the KX Morning Ride with Ellis and Archer has your chance to score tickets this Friday morning before they go on sale, okay? Riley Green up in another long ride. We'll get to that next with Sarah Evans.
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0: Canadian summer, GTA's number one country, KX96. Yes, Canadian summer. We're out of that now, aren't we? I did notice up north this weekend that the leaves are starting to change color, which is really beautiful. I just know what that means next. Anyways, we don't need to get into it. I'm going to dwell on the Canadian summer just a bit longer. Derek Mann with you. Ella Langley's record-breaking hit, now 23 weeks at number one. That's on the way in another long ride. Tucker Wetmore's new one up next.
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0: Cloudy skies continuing today. Small chance of showers. Tomorrow, more clouds. A little bit of sun mixed in there with a high of 22. Cloudy Wednesday, also a high of 22. It's 21 right now in Toronto and Brampton, 20 in Whitby. There's weather and more at kxcountry.fm. The Prairie State's on the way. That's after the newest from Tucker Wetmore with Who Told You That?

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1: We got the westbound lanes at the 401 of the DVP moving slowly due to some construction in the area. Eastbound 401, Warden to Kennedy is looking busy. And the westbound 401 from West City to Salem is seeing some delays throughout Ajax. I'm Mitch Regan. More traffic in minutes on KX96.
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4: 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Craig Smith as well in the Durham Radio Newsroom. 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
0: Cloudy skies continuing today. Small chance of showers. Our high being 21. Clouds tomorrow. A little bit of sun mixed in there later in the day. A high of 22. Also cloudy Wednesday. A high of 22 there. It's 20 now in Oshawa. 21 in both Toronto and Mississauga. There's weather and more at kxcountry.fm. 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

0: Kevin Burrison on GTA's number one country, KX96. 3:30 now, and Derek Mann here. We'll get to another long ride on the way. Walker Hayes coming up next. KX traffic right now.
1: We're seeing some delays in the DVP and the 401. No matter which way you're going to be going there, you're going to be seeing some delays. And we're also seeing a delay on the westbound 401 from Weston to Salem throughout Ajax. KX96 traffic is brought to you in part by BTCFight.ca. 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I'm Mitch Regan. More traffic in minutes on KX96.
2: I'm Holly Lynn in the KX96 newsroom. Here's what's making news this hour. Water trouble shuts down the Oshawa Centre. A trailblazer of Canada's radio industry is dead at 85. And the NFL Monday Nighter sees the Eagles host the Bears. 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
0: Okay, I have something I think we can compare on a little bit here, because I've realized that there's a tiny social rule that I think has changed. And Holly, I would like to know which side you're on here.
2: Okay.
0: So if you're coming over to my place, I know you're coming. You get there. Are you actually walking up and ringing the doorbell, or are you texting me from outside to let me know that you're here?
2: I think you'll be surprised.
0: Okay.
2: Because, you know, I'm a Gen Xer and right. You're the millennial.
0: Yep.
2: I would actually text you to say, I'm here.
0: Okay.
2: Yeah, because I know. Are you surprised?
0: I am a little bit, actually. I'm very much the text, I'm here person. Like, the doorbell just almost, it almost feels aggressive now. Like, why are we announcing ourselves to the entire household? You know, that we have phones. I know you're outside.
2: Yeah.
0: Do you know what I mean?
2: That's true. That's just, you know, it's funny because my mom came for a visit this past weekend. And on Thursday night, I got a text. I'm here. Okay. And my mom's in her 70s, so yeah. I didn't even know what generation she is. Maybe she's a baby boomer. I think that's what she is.
0: Might be.
2: But she texted to say she's here.
0: Yeah.
2: You know why, though?
0: Yes, why?
2: She needed help with her luggage.
0: Okay, so it's not a normal thing for her to text that I'm here.
2: Actually, no, it is. She does. She texts, well, she's always needed help with her luggage.
0: Okay. So I wonder if she didn't have anything with her.
2: If she didn't have anything with her, she'd probably just be like the mother from Everybody Loves Raymond and just walk right in.
0: I was going to say, just walk right in.
2: But,
0: like, are we actually allowed to ring the doorbell anymore? Like, at what? Where do we ring a doorbell?
2: Our doorbell doesn't even work.
0: Oh. I think... So that's not even an option.
2: It's not even an option at my house. And if there's a knock on the door, you know it's somebody asking for money.
0: Well, yeah, I was like...
2: Or we can pave your driveway for you, okay. You know?
0: There is that one too, isn't there? Like, do we ring a doorbell at a stranger's house? Maybe if we have a delivery, that's a doorbell ring.
2: I'm trying to remember the last time I rang a doorbell.
0: I feel like we've kind of retired it for friends.
2: Yeah.
0: Right? The doorbell seems to be retired.
2: Yes.
0: Now, there's another level to this. There's the person who, your mom, in that case, doesn't knock or text. They just walk in. Now, I think, depending on the person, we need to establish some boundaries here.
2: Yeah. Family only.
0: Yeah.
2: Otherwise, not even the neighbor.
0: No.
2: No.
0: Oh, my gosh. I don't know if I would let anybody just walk in.
2: Not even me, Derek?
0: Well, if I knew you were coming, I'll unlock the door.
2: No, I'd text you first. Don't worry.
0: Okay. I actually want to know where everyone lands on this, because I think there are very different rules depending on how you grew up. So when you're arriving at a friend's house, let's say they know you're coming. Do you knock or ring the doorbell? Text, I'm here, or do you just walk in? 905-427-9696.
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Ain't it crazy, baby? 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Sparks flying over Bud Lights. 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

0: Nate Holler on GTA's number one country, KX96. His new album, Can't Stay Here, just released hours after he kicked off the Hometown Heroes tour in Toronto with Dean Brody and the Reclaws. That was last Thursday. The album out on last Friday. And it's got 11 songs in total on it, including Backfire with Tennille Towns. He actually co-wrote the title track with Griffin Palmer, which is super awesome as well. But this is his biggest, I want to call it, musical statement yet, and it's his actual first full-length release since his 2023 debut, which was Party in the Back. So, really exciting stuff for Nate Holler, of course, now a two-time CCMA award winner as well, and he continues the Hometown Heroes tour with the Reclaws and Dean Brody now as well. Another long ride on the way. KX traffic right now.
1: The 401 and the DVP are a mess in all directions due to some construction and a crash at the westbound Bayview exit on the 401. The westbound 401 seeing delays from Brock to Stevenson due to a collision. And the eastbound 401 still slow from Wesley to Salem, seeing some delays all the way through Ajax. KX96 traffic is brought to you in part by Red Barn Bingo in Oshawa. 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RedBarnBingo.ca, licensed 15479. I'm Mitch Regan, more traffic in minutes on KX96.
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0: Cloudy skies continuing through this evening. Temperature dropping down to 12 overnight tonight. Sun cloud mix tomorrow. A high for the day of 21. Wednesday, back to the clouds. A high of 22. It's 21 now in Toronto, 18 in Richmond Hill, and 20 in Ajax. There's weather and more at kxcountry.fm. 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
2: Good afternoon. It is 4:01. I'm Holly Lynn with KX96 News for the law firm of Kelly Greenway Bruce in Oshawa. Cloudy overnight with a low of 12. Right now we sit at 20 and checking traffic. Here's Mitch.
3: We got the 401 and DVP still moving slow in all directions due to construction and a crash at the westbound Bayview exit on the 401. Eastbound 401 from Liverpool to Salem is seeing some delays, and the westbound 401 also slow from Brock to Stevenson due to a collision. I'm Mitch Regan. More traffic in minutes on KX96.
2: Making news this hour. Durham police are hunting for an Ajax man on probation who struck two officers with an SUV in Oshawa. It happened last week as those officers were arresting someone who was caught with drugs and a replica gun. A Tesla showed up and hit the officers, leaving one of them seriously hurt. Investigators have identified the driver. His photo is up at DurhamRadioNews.com. The province is putting more money into cracking down on car thieves. They've already invested $51 million over the past 3 years. Now, another $6 million investment is going toward 22 police projects. The Equity Association says auto thefts in Ontario declined by 8.4% in the first half of this year. The premiers of Alberta and Ontario talking energy policy today in Calgary. Danielle Smith and Doug Ford discussing how to best get Canada's natural resources to market. Smith has placed energy at the center of her government's agenda, particularly the push to get more oil to the BC coast for export. You might not be getting the best deal by using grocery store flyers. The Competition Bureau is investigating the use of minimum advertised pricing policies. It sets the lowest price at which they can advertise a product, even if they are allowed to sell it for less. This could potentially keep you from deals and restrict competition. The Oshawa Centre closed because of what they are calling a water-related issue. They say the closure is temporary. No word on when the mall might reopen. And David Marsden, a trailblazer of Canada's radio industry, is dead at 85. He made a name for himself in the 60s and worked for major stations across the country. In the early 2000s, Marsden's career brought him here to Durham, hosting a show on 94.9 The Rock in Oshawa. He was Canada's voice on the international radio broadcast of Live Aid, and he is a part of an exhibit at the Rock and Roll Hall of Fame. The Philadelphia Eagles look to improve to 3-0 tonight when they host the Chicago Bears in Monday Night Football. The Raptors in Quebec for training camp this week. There's just one more night before the puck drops on the NHL season. The Leafs host the Habs tomorrow, and CBC is bringing back Hockey Night in Canada. They'll feature 8 PWHL games starting December 5th with Montreal against Hamilton. 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Weather is next.
4: Have you been injured through the fault of someone else? 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I'm Andrew Bruce of the law firm Kelly Greenway Bruce. Know your rights. 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
1: Cloudy few days ahead. That continues today with an overnight low of 12. Tomorrow, a little bit of sun mixed with the cloud, a high of 21. Also cloudy Wednesday, getting up to 22. It's 19 right now in Bowmanville and Brampton, 18 in Markham. There's weather and more at KXCountry.fm. New Haley Benedict on the way. That's after Jason Aldean with Carrie Underwood.

0: The Rec Laws with Drake Milligan, GTA's number one country, KX96, 417 now. So Taylor Swift had one of those nights at the VMAs last night where somehow winning Video of the Year wasn't even the only headline. So she officially became the most awarded artist in VMA history, breaking the record that she had been tied with Beyonce for. And she premiered the video for her brand new song, Patient Zero, which she directed herself with Dakota Johnson and Colin Farrell in it. So apparently Taylor's version of attending an award show is break an all-time record, win the biggest award, and casually premiere another music video. That is a very normal Sunday night. Taylor's up next. KX Traffic now.
1: Northbound DVP slow to the 401 and then slow in all directions after that. Eastbound 401, Liverpool to Salem is seeing some delays. Westbound 401, delays from Brock to Stevenson due to a collision. And the eastbound is slow there at Brock as well with the emergency vehicles on site. KX96 traffic is brought to you in part by the Stouffville Market. 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Saturdays from 9 to 2 at 6240 Main Street in Stouffville. Visit the StouffvilleMarket.ca. I'm Mitch Regan. More traffic in minutes on KX96.
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0: Cloudy skies continuing through this evening. Temperature dropping down to 12 overnight. Tomorrow, mix of sun and cloud, a high of 21. Again, more so clouds in the evening, possibly some fog patches. Cloudy Wednesday, a high of 22. It's 19 now in Whitby and Toronto, 18 in Uxbridge. There's weather and more at kxcountry.fm. As promised, Taylor Swift kicking off another long ride.

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1: We got a new crash at Bailey and Harwood slowing down Ajax. Northbound DVP slow to the 401, slow in all directions after there, especially if you're going northbound through the 404. There's also a collision at Steeles Avenue as well. Eastbound 401, Liverpool to Salem is slow. Westbound 401, seeing delays from Brock to Stevenson due to another collision as well. KX96 traffic is brought to you in part by the Region of Durham Waste Management Department. 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I'm Mitch Regan. More traffic in minutes on KX96.
2: I'm Holly Lynn in the KX96 newsroom. Here's what's making news this hour. Durham police looking for a man who mowed down two officers with an SUV in Oshawa. And in the NFL Monday Nighter, the Eagles host the Bears. 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
0: Okay, Holly, last hour we established the rules around what happens when you physically show up at somebody's house.
2: Mm-hmm. And it looks like the response says doorbells are out of style.
0: Yeah, the doorbell is retired, I would say. So now I want to know what happens when you show up on their phone. So you call somebody, they don't answer. Are you leaving a voicemail?
2: No.
0: No.
2: I knew you'd be surprised by my answer.
0: I'm surprised by this too.
2: I know. Actually, I will hang up before the voicemail kicks in.
0: Yeah, before it gets to it.
2: Because everybody hates having to check that.
0: Yeah.
2: So I will hang up before that and then I'll shoot them a quick text.
0: Okay.
2: Call me back within, 5 minutes or don't worry about it. Not important.
0: Right. Because I almost never leave a voicemail. If I leave a voicemail, it's because set my phone down while I'm mid making the phone call and it's gone to the voicemail now and I can't get back to it. Like if you see a missed call from me, that is the message.
2: Yeah.
0: The messages that I called.
2: Exactly.
0: Right.
2: I think we're all on that same page now.
0: And then like, if I need something like urgently, like you said, like, I'll text. Mm-hmm. So what does it take anything for you to leave a voicemail? Would you ever get to that point?
2: No, I'm trying to think. And I would say in the past few years, No, I don't leave a voicemail because again, I will hang up and I will text them what I wanted to say.
0: Yeah.
2: Because I really don't like when I've got a message waiting.
0: Oh, I know.
2: On my voice.
0: That little red dot.
2: I don't because then it takes so much time. Mm-hmm. So much time. Listen to
0: no,
2: us.
0: No, it does.
2: Well, what, 7 seconds?
0: Yeah.
2: But so much time.
0: And I couldn't tell you what my voicemail password is because that's what happens is call it.
2: Yeah.
0: Well, I've had different phone plans that have different, sometimes you can read it on your phone.
2: I love that.
0: Other times you have to call the voicemail number. But it feels like a voicemail now automatically means something serious has happened.
2: Right.
0: Either that or it's like
2: an
0: appointment phone call.
2: Yes.
0: For something.
2: Please
0: a doctor
2: confirm
0: appointment.
2: Your dentist appointment. Yes.
0: Yeah. Yeah. Yeah. Because honestly, if somebody like my age leaves a voicemail, I'm immediately concerned that something has happened. Like, why couldn't this be a text? Something's not okay.
2: Where do you sit on voice texts? Because I got a couple of those today.
0: Yeah, I saw there was a story about this today too. Like I can handle the problem with those is at what point does the little voice memo turn into a podcast? Like how long is too long for one of those?
2: I got one today that was 2 minutes.
0: I don't have time for that.
2: No.
0: 30 seconds max. Mm-hmm. Max.
2: Mm-hmm. Yeah. So yeah. And then it disappears.
0: Okay, yeah. I know it does, yes. So then you can't get it again.
2: If I have to go back and... Mm-mm. No, yeah.
0: You got to digest it all at once.
2: Yeah. I'm not good with the voice.
0: So let's keep those off limits as well.
2: Okay, yeah.
0: No voicemail, send a text, I'll call you back. So we already figured out our rules for the front door. Everybody's rules for the phone. Let's hear it. If somebody doesn't answer your call, what do you do next? Are you leaving a voicemail? Are you sending a text? Or are you doing absolutely nothing and just, letting the missed call speak for itself. 905-427-9696.
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0: Dallas Smith on GTA's number one country, KX96. Tamrick Mann here. All right, so Apple put out another iPhone update today. And I swear there are only two types of people when that little software update available notification pops up. Like, there are the people who install it immediately. Then there are the people who go, absolutely not. You know, you guys test that first. Because every update now feels like a trust exercise. Like, this one is supposed to fix some bugs, including Face ID issues on certain newer iPhones. But I still want somebody else to go first. Do you know what I mean? Like, if your phone gives you an update tonight, are you the one installing it right away? Or are you waiting a few days to see what everybody else says broke? Because I am in the side of this where I want to let someone else find the problems first. And then I'll think about the update. Like, I actually probably won't even do the update until it just does it itself overnight, and then I have no choice. And then it's the problem that I always complain about. It's like when they rearrange the grocery store. Like, you know everything is there, but you can't find it anywhere. That's how I feel when there's like an update that has enough in it that it looks different from when it did yesterday.
1: 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No matter which way you go, it's going to be slow. Eastbound 401 still slow from Liverpool to Salem. And we still got that collision westbound 401, Brock to Stevenson, causing some delays. I'm Mitch Regan. More traffic in minutes on KX96.
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0: Cloudy tonight, an overnight low of 12. Tomorrow, a sun cloud mix getting up to 21. Clouds again Wednesday, a high of 22. It's 19 now across the GTA in Mississauga, Pickering, and Port Perry. There's weather and more at kxcountry.fm. Here's the new one from Coetzel and Ella Langley. 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
2: Good afternoon. It's 5 o'clock. I'm Holly Lynn with KX96 News. Cloudy overnight, a low of 12. Right now it's 19. Checking traffic. Here's Mitch.
3: Northbound 404 moving slow due to a collision at Steele. DVP and 401 slam no matter which way you go. Eastbound 401 from Liverpool to Lake Ridge seeing delays. And westbound 401 delays from Stevenson to Brock. I'm Mitch Regan. More traffic in minutes on KX96.
2: Making news this hour. An Ajax man is wanted after driving into a pair of police officers in Oshawa. This happened last week while the officers were making an unrelated arrest. A Tesla sped through the area, stopped, and then reversed into the officers. One was left with minor injuries, but the other was seriously hurt. You can find this man's photo at DurhamRadioNews.com. Car thefts are declining across Ontario as police and the province ramp up their efforts to thwart them. The Ford government is now chipping in another $6 million to support 22 police projects across Ontario to keep those numbers down. Auto thefts have already dropped by 36% from a peak of more than 30,000 in 2023. Police are asking for your help finding a convicted killer who walked away from an Ontario prison. Mason Jenkins is supposed to be serving a life sentence. Last Thursday, officials say he left a prison in Kingston and just disappeared. He is wanted Canada-wide and is known to hang out around Kitchener, Kingston, and Chatham. Canada's Competition Bureau is looking into the rules around grocery store flyers. Now, as it stands, stores might not be able to show the absolute lowest prices they can offer. That's because of something called a minimum advertised pricing policy. Officials say that rule could hurt competition and make it harder for you to find the best deal. Ford is sitting down with the Premier of Alberta today to talk energy. Doug Ford is meeting with Daniel Smith in Calgary. Officials say the pair are going over the best ways to get Canada's natural resources to market. That is a major priority for Smith's government. The Oshawa Centre is shut today over an unexpected problem with the water. Staff say it's just temporary. At this point, there is no word on when they might reopen. And a legendary force in Canadian radio is dead. David Marsden was 85. His broadcast career spanned decades across stations in Toronto, Montreal, Vancouver, even here in Oshawa. In his early 2000s, he hosted the Marsden Theater on 94.9 The Rock. The Philadelphia Eagles look to improve to 3-0 tonight when they host the Chicago Bears in Monday Night Football. And the Raptors are in Quebec City for training camp this week. Kawhi Leonard spoke with the media today and says he has no regrets about leaving Toronto for his hometown of L.A. 10 years ago, but he's excited to be back in the city he led to an NBA title. Local news, weather, and more is on the Durham Radio News app and DurhamRadioNews.com. Weather is next.
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6: Cloudy skies into this evening with an overnight low of 12. Tomorrow, mix of sun and cloud, a high for the day of 21. Wednesday, cloudy, got a high of 22. It's 19 across the GTA in Port Perry, Mississauga, and Pickering. There's weather and more at kxcountry.fm. 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

0: Paul Brandt, Alberta Bound on GTA's number one country, KX96. I'm not sure what this person was doing. Okay, I don't know if you heard this story. Toronto gave us this ridiculous story today. The TTC is investigating after video surfaced of people allegedly getting into a bus yard and taking a TTC bus for a joyride. Obviously, illegal, dangerous, terrible idea, but it made me realize that there are certain vehicles that I've always wanted to drive exactly once. You know, a city bus, a Zamboni, a snowplow, one of those giant airport luggage vehicles. I would love to drive one of those. Now, I don't want the responsibility. I don't want the job. I just want to be supervised for like 20 minutes. So what's yours? What completely normal vehicle have you always secretly wanted to drive once legally? Because apparently I've got a bucket list for like this municipal equipment now that like this story has come up.
1: We got a major collision on the northbound 404 at Bloomington Road. Thanks to the listener who pointed that out. The DVP in 401 is slammed as well. Eastbound 401, Liverpool to Lake Ridge is slow. Westbound 401, delays from Stevenson to Brock. KX96 traffic is brought to you in part by the Stouffville Market, where foodies, crafters, and creators come together Saturdays from 9 to 2 at 6240 Main Street in Stouffville. 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I'm Mitch Regan. More traffic in minutes on KX96.

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5: Cloudy skies through this evening. Temperature dropping down to 12 overnight. Sun cloud mix tomorrow, a high of 21. Cloudy on Wednesday, a high of 22. It's 18 right now in Toronto, 20 in Whitby, and 19 in Richmond Hill. There's weather and more at KXCountry.fm. Kelsey Ballerini on the way. That's after Bailey Zimmerman and Chevy Silverado.

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0: the newest from new mom Megan Patrick on GTA's number one country, KX96. 529 right now. Shabuzi's on the way. He just played RBC Amphitheater Friday night. Dierks Bentley coming up next. And a check on KX traffic now.
1: Still seeing that major collision on the northbound 404 at Bloomington Road involving a motorcycle under the overpass. The DVP and 401 is still slammed in all directions, and we're still seeing those delays from Stevenson to Brock due to an earlier collision on the westbound 401. I'm Mitch Regan, more traffic in minutes on KX96.
2: I'm Holly Lynn in the KX96 newsroom. Here's what's making news this hour. Police are looking for a man who drove into two officers in Oshawa, and why you might not be getting the best deals shopping grocery store flyers. 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
0: Okay, Holly, so I know you've had this story about the Competition Bureau looking at grocery pricing, basically whether some of these rules are making it harder for us to actually find the cheapest price.
2: That's right, because they can only advertise a certain basement price.
0: Right.
2: But they might be able to offer it cheaper. So
0: bizarre.
2: Yeah.
0: Well, my immediate thought with this was, how much work are you personally willing to do to save money on groceries?
2: I love coupons.
0: Okay. I was going to ask, like, are you a flyer person? Are you price matching? Are you going to three different grocery stores because strawberries are cheaper one place and chicken somewhere else?
2: No, not so much. I will say that my parents, once they retired, they lived for the flyers.
0: Oh, really?
2: And they went store to store. Yeah. Well, what else are they going to do?
0: Because right?
2: They had the time.
0: The time to do this.
2: Yes.
0: Okay. So you'd say you're like a big deal hunter in this way.
2: I am a deal hunter. I like a bargain.
0: Yes. Okay. But you don't want to go around to the different stores.
2: I don't want to. Well, because gas is so darn expensive now. Yeah. I'm not driving from one end of town to the other.
0: Right.
2: Port Hope is 6 minutes end to end, but yes.
0: Because at some point I'm like, yeah, I could save $8, but now I'm driving across town to three different stores. I'm also now losing probably an hour of my life.
2: I will say though, yesterday I had to find an ingredient and I knew that my regular grocery store didn't carry it Canadian made or even any other country made.
0: Okay.
2: Besides the U.S.
0: Right.
2: I actually did drive across town to try and find it.
0: Okay.
2: Canadian made.
0: And that's a different story for you.
2: That's another different story, but I am willing to spend the gas to find a Canadian product.
0: Okay.
2: But not...
0: I'm on board with that.
2: Yeah. Okay, thank you.
0: My thing is that way, not the Canadian thing, but like the bargain hunting portion.
2: Right.
0: Because I'm with you on that. I just don't always have the time. Anyways, if there's something very specific I need, I will find wherever that is the cheapest.
2: Right.
0: And then whatever else I need just will be done there.
2: It gets put in the cart while you're there.
0: Yeah, because it just
2: But
0: works
2: how do
0: out.
2: You find out where the biggest deal is? Okay, let's pretend you're going to buy eggs. Now, we
0: I'm
2: know
0: never
2: you
0: gonna
2: won't
0: buy eggs.
2: Because you don't like them. But let's say.
0: Okay.
2: Okay, you're going to buy eggs, and at grocery store A, they're this much, but at grocery store B, they are, you know, way more expensive.
0: Yeah.
2: So you are going to grocery store A.
0: Yeah.
2: And then you're going to fill your cart up with everything else that you need at
0: except
2: grocery
0: basket,
2: store
0: basket, because I will never use a cart as well.
2: That's true. Oh, to be you.
0: Yeah. So there's that there too. So I know there are people that are listening right now who are very good at this. Like they know every flyer.
2: Oh, I know.
0: Every points offer. That's the other thing I will check. I will check the points. You know, they know exactly what store has butter on sale and everything. So I want to know where everyone's line is on this. Like, how far will you actually go to save this money on groceries, right? Are we talking the multiple stores,
2: actually,
0: the price matching?
2: I will say I'll drive anywhere for cheap butter these days. I will. My daughter was home from Toronto on the weekend and we did a little grocery shop before she went back home.
0: Yeah.
2: And she said, oh my gosh, butter's on sale for $5. I'm paying 10 in Toronto.
0: Oh my gosh.
2: Yeah, she's paying 9 and change for a block of butter.
0: Okay.
2: So yeah, we loaded her.
0: Yeah, with the butter.
2: Yeah.
0: She's doing a lot of baking?
2: Everybody needs butter. Just need butter.
0: I bought butter like a couple months ago for the corn on the cob for the summer.
2: Yeah.
0: I haven't since.
2: Wow.
0: That was like in June.
2: Don't you use it for cooking?
0: What am I cooking with?
2: Actually, you're not cooking your eggs in butter, are you?
0: No, I'm not cooking eggs at all. So how far are we going to save money on groceries? 905-427-9696.
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0: Brandon King on GTA's number one country, KX96. Derek Mann here. You know when the garbage is obviously full, but everyone in the house keeps putting one more thing on top because nobody wants to be the person who takes it out? Like, that is one of the great household standoffs, right? Because the second someone finally says, okay, the garbage is full, congratulations, you've activated the task. And there is always one person who will push everything down another 6 inches just to avoid changing the bag. So, what is the job in your house that everybody mysteriously ignores until one person finally gives in? Is it the garbage, the dishwasher, the empty toilet paper roll? Is it something sitting by the stairs that has needed to go upstairs for 4 days? If you know, you know. What household job does everyone pretend to not notice?
1: Still seeing that major collision northbound 404 at Bloomington Road involving a motorcycle under the overpass. DVP 401 still slammed. Eastbound 401 Liverpool Lake Ridge still seeing delays. And the westbound 401 getting a little bit better. It's only slow around Dixon. I'm Mitch Regan. More traffic in minutes on KX96.
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0: Cloudy skies continuing through today. Overnight, a low of 12. Tomorrow, mix of sun and cloud, a high of 21. More so cloudiness later in the day. Some fog patches possible overnight into Wednesday. Another KX96 Wind Sticker Wednesday with clouds and a high of 22. Is 18 in Uxbridge and Mississauga, 20 in Ajax. There's weather and more at kxcountry.fm. Derek Mann with you. Another long ride that starts now with the newest from Kojo. This is Horseback. We'll be right back.

So last night, around midnight, he took his lucky fence pliers and a mag light. He cut the fence out. He snuck on in. One whistle in the wind and that buckskin, he came running right up. He had the saddle all ready, so he saddled up. 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
1: Good evening. It is 6 o'clock. I'm Holly Lynn with KX96 News for Armstrong Funeral Home in Oshawa. Cloudy overnight with a low of 12. Right now it is 19. And checking traffic, here's Mitch.
2: Still seeing a major collision northbound 404 at Bloomington right under the underpass involving a motorcycle. However, the northbound 404 collision at Steele has cleared up. DVP 401 getting a little bit better, but it's still slow every direction. Eastbound 401 Liverpool to Lake Ridge still slow. Westbound 401 still only slow around Thixon. I'm Mitch Regan. More traffic in minutes on KX96.
1: Making news this hour, Durham police are hunting for an Ajax man on probation who struck two officers with an SUV in Oshawa. It happened last week as those officers were arresting someone who was caught with drugs and a replica gun. A Tesla showed up and hit the officers, leaving one of them seriously hurt. Investigators have identified the driver. His photo is up at DurhamRadioNews.com. The province is putting more money into cracking down on car thieves. They've already invested $51 million over the past 3 years. Now another $6 million investment is going toward 22 police projects. The Equity Association says auto thefts in Ontario declined by 8.4% in the first half of this year. The premiers of Alberta and Ontario are talking energy policy today in Calgary. Danielle Smith and Doug Ford discussing how to best get Canada's natural resources to market. Smith has placed energy at the center of her government's agenda, particularly the push to get more oil to the BC coast for export. Health ministers from across the country are holding an emergency meeting over federal funding. Ontario's minister, Sylvia Jones, says she's worried about losing some targeted investments next spring. The group has also expressed concerns about plans to cut growth of the Canada Health Transfer starting in 2028. You might not be getting the best deal by using grocery store flyers. The Competition Bureau is investigating the use of minimum advertised pricing policies. It sets the lowest price at which they can advertise a product, even if they are allowed to sell it for less. This could potentially keep you from deals and restrict competition. And David Marsden, a trailblazer of Canada's radio industry, is dead at 85. He made a name for himself in the 60s and worked for major stations across the country. In the early 2000s, Marsden's career brought him to Durham, hosting a show on 94.9 The Rock in Oshawa. He was Canada's voice on the international radio broadcast of Live Aid and is a part of an exhibit at the Rock and Roll Hall of Fame. The Philadelphia Eagles look to improve to 3-0 tonight when they host the Chicago Bears in Monday Night Football. The Raptors in Quebec City for training camp this week. One more night before the puck drops on the NHL season. The Leafs host the Habs tomorrow. And CBC is bringing back Hockey Night in Canada. They'll feature 8 PWHL games starting December 5th with Montreal against Hamilton. Local news, weather, and more is on the Durham Radio News app and DurhamRadioNews.com. 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
5: Cloudy skies this evening. Overnight tonight, a low of 12. Tomorrow, mix of sun and cloud with a high of 21 there. And then Wednesday, cloudy skies throughout, getting up to 22. It's 18 in Uxbridge and Mississauga, 20 in Ajax. There's weather and more at kxcountry.fm. Derek Mann with you. Good evening. Jelly Roll starts another long ride now.

0: Mackenzie Porter on GTA's number one country, KX96. Derek Mann here. In case you missed it, Riley Green announced today the That's Just Me tour. It's coming to RBC Amphitheater June 11th. Tickets are on sale this Friday, by the way. And we have your chance on the KX Morning Ride with Ellis and Archer this Friday morning to pick up a pair of tickets. Get ready Friday morning to join the KX Morning Ride after 5:30 and be ready to be the ninth person to text Duckman, 905-427-9696. And that show coming June 11th, RBC Amphitheater. Riley Green is on the way in another long ride. 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
1: The westbound 401 is slowing down at the 412. Eastbound 401, you got delays from Brock Road to Salem. And the DVP is slowly clearing up. I'm Mitch Regan. More traffic in minutes on KX96.
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4: 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However, today's message is meant to be more heartfelt than salesman-like, a quick reminder to be appreciative of what you have in your life. March 2024, our family lost my brother Cody in a car accident at the young age of 27. He was our kid's best friend, their Uncle Code. Our new company name is a direct attempt to keep his name alive in everything we do. If you've been through similar heartbreak, we hear you. The overwhelming change to life as we knew it is truly impossible to put into words. Our family only wishes we could go back and rearrange the things that we thought mattered most before tragedy simply did it for us. Perhaps this message catches you on a day where the gentle reminder comes in handy. Appreciate the little things because, speaking from experience, they're actually the biggest things we have in this life. Hope to meet you soon.
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0: ATA's number one country, KX96. Derek Mann here, and I'm sure some of you are making dinner right now. Some of you are standing in the kitchen assembling probably six completely unrelated foods and calling that dinner. I do support you, by the way. You know, crackers, cheese, fruit, something frozen. You know, maybe you're eating cereal directly out of a mixing bowl because all the regular bowls are dirty. That is still a meal. I reject this idea that dinner has to have one main character and two side dishes. Like, sometimes dinner's just, like, whatever requires the fewest decisions. So, what is your, you know, nobody in this house is actually cooking tonight dinner? Because I know somebody listening right now that is about to confidently tell me popcorn, and that's okay.
1: We're still seeing delays from an earlier collision with a motorcycle underneath the overpass, the 404 northbound at Bloomington, right by the Bloomington GO station. Other than that, only problem spot on your 401 eastbound is at Salem Road. Everything else looking nice and clear. I'm Mitch Regan. More traffic in minutes on KX96.
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4: 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Craig Smith as well in the Durham Radio Newsroom. 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

0: James Barker Band and After Dark, GTA's number one country, KX96. Derek Mann here. Thanks for hanging out this afternoon. There is still time for you to get in on picking up $50 to spend at Tyndall Farm and Market. They are ready for fall. They've got tons of pumpkins, fresh produce, and the baked goods. There is so much there you can get in on and spend with that $50. How do you do so? Head to the KX96 Facebook page, and there is a video of yours truly pinned right at the top, letting you know what's in season at select Durham Farm Fresh Farms. There were still some stops this year, but before the end of the day today, you want to get entered for that. I'll be back again tomorrow after 2 o'clock. Morgan Wallen is up next, and a final check on KX traffic now.
1: Still seeing delays on that northbound 404 at Bloomington with an earlier motorcycle collision. Other than that, things are looking pretty good. Just got a little bit of a slowdown on the eastbound 401 at Salem Road. Other than that, roads are looking smooth. KX96 traffic is brought to you in part by the Region of Durham Waste Management Department. 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I'm Mitch Regan. 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
1: 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Lainey Wilson here. This is my new song, Phone Keys Wallet. 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

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Yellow dog school bus kicking up red bus, kicking

0: Dallas Smith, Wasting Gas. On GTA's number one country, KX96. We also heard from Lainey Wilson and John Mayer back there, Phone Keys Wallet, and she is going to be the host of the CMA Awards that are back on November 18th. Now that the CCMAs are done, well, we have to look forward into the next award show, and I'm so excited for Lainey Wilson to be hosting. This is actually her third consecutive year hosting this thing, and she does a bang-up job every single time. But this year, we have some crazy nominations. I mean, Ella Langley is up for 9 of them, which is actually tying Lainey Wilson and Miranda Lambert for the most nominations ever earned by a female artist in a single year. So congratulations to her. Her 2026, I should say, is just continuing to go through the roof. It is also yet another year that Lainey Wilson is actually in for Entertainer of the Year. This is now 3 times. Unbelievable stuff. I cannot wait for the CMA Awards back on November 18th. Actually, if you want to watch it live as well, it's going to be on ABC, but also be streaming live on Disney Plus. So there you go. But let's get back into another long ride. Good evening. My name is Colin Miller, and we got Alabama coming up next.
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0: Now we get to kick off that long ride I was talking about. We got Morgan Griffiths on the way with his brand new one, Boondocks. But first, let's start this all off with some Alabama. 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

0: Cody Johnson, The Fall, on GTA's number one country, KX96. We also heard from Dan and Shay back there with Tequila. And just remember, they will be here October 1st with Tyler Hubbard down at RBC Amphitheater. Congratulations to the people who scored tickets with us here at KX96. But if you are still looking to grab yourself a pair of tickets to the show, you can find tickets and details, kx96.fm. But right now, we have to roll back through into another long ride with Zach John King coming up next.
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2: 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For a tastier pizza, order it well done. It just tastes better. So come on, think Italian and taste the difference.
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0: I've always been a scrappy guy, so I'm in the scrap metal business. Hey, it's John. You can't go wrong with John at Port Perry Salvage. You think the other guys pay more for metal? We pay so much more at Port Perry Salvage. My staff jokes I'm running a non-profit, and my competitors say I'm making their lives miserable. Who cares about them? I care about you. Keep going until you get to the blue gates on Reach Industrial Park Road. Port Perry Salvage pays the most for metal.
1: Coming up, I want to talk a little bit about that blockbuster trade that the Toronto Maple Leafs did today. I still got a lot of question marks. So that'll be coming up next. But first, we got to get to drinking KX96. 99.

0: Brock Phillips with something else on GTA's number one country, KX96. Good evening, Colin Miller here, and let's talk about this Toronto Maple Leafs trade for just a little bit. If you didn't know, it was kind of a blockbuster that went down today. The Toronto Maple Leafs have acquired Kirill Marchenkov, but they actually gave away Matthew Nyes. Now, I'm not really 100% sure why we did this trade. I will say it's definitely not a bad trade. I also don't think it's a good trade. I'm just a little bit more confused than anything on why we decided to give away our 23-year-old, like, kind of star on a really good contract for somebody who is basically the exact same player, a little older, and getting paid a whole lot more. I don't know how I feel about this. I guess we'll find out tomorrow when the whole season starts off. If you didn't know, they are actually back at home. Season opener, home opener tomorrow against the Montreal Canadiens. I guess that's when we're really going to test how this is all going to be shaping up. But what do you think about this trade that went down? 905-427-9696. Something that I will say is I'm already missing Matthew Nyes. That's for sure.
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